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6: Quiet night, mostly clear skies, lows near 52, so another cool one. We'll see the wind settle down with some areas of patchy fog. High temperatures near 80 on Tuesday with plenty of sunshine, just a few high clouds streaming through. By Wednesday, highs near 80. We'll see partly sunny skies with some scattered showers and thundershowers possible, especially as we go later in the day. It's going to be breezy, too, with winds out of the southwest. Tracking Southwest Michigan's weather, I'm Storm Team 8 Chief Meteorologist Ellen Baca.

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6: Quiet night, mostly clear skies, lows near 52, so another cool one. We'll see the wind settle down with some areas of patchy fog. High temperatures near 80 on Tuesday with plenty of sunshine, just a few high clouds streaming through. By Wednesday, highs near 80. We'll see partly sunny skies with some scattered showers and thundershowers possible, especially as we go later in the day. It's going to be breezy, too, with winds out of the southwest. Tracking Southwest Michigan's weather, I'm Storm Team 8 Chief Meteorologist Ellen Baca.

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And Cami Kehoe. 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
1: Southwest Michigan weather. Quiet tonight, mostly clear skies, lows near 52, so another cool one. We'll see the wind settle down with some areas of patchy fog. High temperatures near 80 on Tuesday with plenty of sunshine, just a few high clouds streaming through. By Wednesday, highs near 80. We'll see partly sunny skies with some scattered showers and thundershowers possible, especially as we go later in the day. It's going to be breezy, too, with winds out of the southwest. Tracking Southwest Michigan's weather, I'm Storm Team 8 Chief Meteorologist Ellen Baca.

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He went down, but they missed me by a hair. He'd always stop right there and say,

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5: Quiet night, mostly clear skies, lows near 52, so another cool one. We'll see the wind settle down with some areas of patchy fog. High temperatures near 80 on Tuesday with plenty of sunshine, just a few high clouds streaming through. By Wednesday, highs near 80. We'll see partly sunny skies with some scattered showers and thunder showers possible, especially as we go later in the day. It's going to be breezy, too, with winds out of the southwest. Tracking Southwest Michigan's weather, I'm Storm Team 8 Chief Meteorologist Ellen Baca.

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3: Michigan Ag Now. This is your morning report, and I'm Rusty Halverson. Friday's cattle on feed report from USDA was overshadowed by the announcement from President Trump that over the next 90 days, 300,000 metric tons of beef product are going to come into the U.S. tariff-free for ground beef. The president said the imported beef would be sold at a 25% lower market price, but the president at the time did not say which countries would supply the additional beef. The on-feed numbers were also overshadowed by the reopening of the U.S. border to Mexico cattle imports on Monday. Ag Secretary Brooke Rollins talked about the reasoning behind the White House moves at the Iowa State Fair last week.
4: What that 300,000 metric tons represents that the president announced is about 500,000 head of cattle. So we're still less 500,000 head of cattle today plus than we would have been if we'd kept the ports open. And this is all lean, right? So it's not the really good cuts that America is so good for.
3: According to Friday's Cattle on Feed report, cattle and calves on feed in the U.S. totaling 11.1 million head on October 1st. That inventory 2% above a year ago, according to USDA livestock analyst Anthony Fisher.
5: During July, producers placed about 1.4 million head of cattle on feed, which was about 11% below a year earlier. During July, feedlots marketed over 1.6 million head. Despite marketings coming in right around expectations, placements in the feedlots were lower than expected, and they were actually the lowest number for the month of July in the data series going back to 1996. The lower placements appear to be the result of a reduced supply of cattle outside feedlots and a lower calf crop in 2025 and 2026.
3: U.S. ground beef prices reached an average of $6.89 per pound in July, and the domestic cattle herd sits at a 75-year low. That's this hour's Michigan Ag Now report, and I'm Rusty Halverson.
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8: Partly cloudy and pleasant today. A little bit warmer with a high temperature up around 80. Light and variable wind under 10. Tonight, increasing clouds, not quite as cool. Low temperature right around 60. As we enter Wednesday, mostly cloudy to partly cloudy conditions, an uptick in some of that humidity. And we'll have a good chance of some showers and thunderstorms, especially later in the afternoon, as some of those could be severe. Look for a high temperature once again right around 80. We'll clear things out on Thursday. I'm Storm Team 8 meteorologist Matt Kirkwood, tracking southwest Michigan's weather.

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3: Oh.

0: are loud and proud on a Tuesday morning. It is August 25th, 2026. My name is JD. And over here,
1: Scott West.
0: And over there,
2: Julianne.
0: There she is. We are ready to do this thing this morning. But do you have the words down yet?
1: I do not.
0: Should I change up the morning song?
1: It's good morning, good morning.
0: It's good morning. All right, I think we could do that. I know Julianne knows it, but let's give it a shot. Julianne amazes me. She goes to bass.
3: Good morning.
0: Good morning.
3: Good morning.
0: Good morning. Good morning.

0: And we are off and running on a Tuesday.
1: Getting there.
2: I know it,
0: right? I will tell you this. I woke up at a decent time this morning. And
3: awesome.
0: All you have to do is, you know, just take your ear and just kind of flip one ear this way. And
3: all
0: then
3: right.
0: We'll do a little check. We're doing an audio check because she can't hear this morning.
3: No way.
4: How about right now? Can you hear now?
3: No.
1: Can you hear me now?
0: Can you hear me now?
3: No.
0: All right. Well, we'll fix that in just a minute. How about that? Why don't we go ahead and get ourselves a forecast here. We'll get our kick butt song of the morning going on. We're going to get our boogie on.
5: Partly cloudy and pleasant today. A little bit warmer with a high temperature up around 80. Light and variable wind under 10. Tonight, increasing clouds. Not quite as cool. Low temperature right around 60.
1: Really,
5: as we enter Wednesday, mostly cloudy to partly cloudy conditions. An uptick in some of that humidity. And we'll have a good chance of some showers and thunderstorms, especially later in the afternoon. And some of those could be severe. Look for a high temperature once again right around 80. We'll clear things out on Thursday. I'm starting to make meteorologist. Matt Kirkwood, tracking southwest to Michigan's weather.
0: All right, we are looking at a current temp right now. Let me pull this weather up here real quick. I had the long.
1: It's weird going to work in the dark, by the way.
0: It's a great feeling, though, when you go home. Isn't
1: it is.
0: It?
1: Yeah. It is very much so.
0: Yeah, sure. So it's 53 right now in southwest Michigan. We're going to do some adjusting here on headphones. You said yours is really loud, or is it better now?
1: It's really loud.
0: Okay, so what if I turn it down? How's that?
1: Nope. No change.
0: Still no change.
1: I want to say better, but
0: okay, how about that? Is that better?
1: No change.
0: All right.
1: It's like my life. No change.
6: Better or worse?
0: All right. We're all doing this technical thing here.
1: Better or worse?
3: We are.
0: Yeah.
1: Julianne's always better, but mine's always worse.
3: Wow.
1: Yeah,
0: I got you. You can't hear anything, Julianne.
3: No, nothing.
0: You don't hear anything yet.
1: It's like John on his.
3: Maybe we'll stick my cord over there.
0: Oh, maybe that's what it is. All right, we'll get into a town. We'll get into a song here,
3: yep.
0: And we'll start working on our end. I always like doing the audio stuff while we're out of the air because everybody gets an idea of what we do
1: yeah.
0: before we start.
3: It's quite
0: it's
3: interesting.
0: Kind of fun,
1: yeah. It is.
0: All right. Well, before we get into all of that, let's go ahead and get our kick butt song of the day going. And you know, I was picking one out this morning. I thought this might not be a bad one. It's a rolling it back type song. Goes back to the 80s.
1: Love the 80s.
0: In the 80s. They were great. And I remember there was a CMT Giants episode with Hank Williams Jr. where all of the legends came out and sang his songs.
1: Oh, nice.
0: And there, you know, there were certain people that you, when he came out and sang his songs in front of him, think if you're going to sing a song of Hank Jr.'s in front of him.
1: Pressure.
0: Think about that.
6: Lots of pressure.
0: Yeah.
3: What pressure?
0: Lots of pressure.
1: It's like saying prayers in front of Julianne.
0: Right.
3: Oh, Lord.
0: Yeah. So... The only one that could sing A Country Boy Could Survive was that they felt was legendary enough to do that was the late, great Toby Keith.
3: Mm.
1: Yeah, no. I can see that.
0: Yeah, he came out and he sang that. By the way, this is still on CMT. You can watch the whole episode if you want to. And Born to Boogie. That's how we're going to get this day started, man.
3: Let's roll.
0: Kick started.
3: Woo!

0: Win 98.5. That's Junior and Vonda Boogie, your Kick Butt Tuesday song of the day. And we are looking at 610. And my name is J.D. Justice. We're going to go across the way here.
1: Scott West.
0: And we got
2: Julianne.
0: Thank you so much for cranking us up. So last night, I got to tell you, I was cleaning my apartment up really good. All right. And one of the things that I have a tough time with is the smell of the cleaning solutions.
1: Oh, yeah.
2: Yeah.
0: I want to know, is technically that stuff bad for you? I mean, should you might as well be going out and sniffing glue or something like that? Yeah.
2: It's very bad. It's very bad.
1: Yeah.
0: What kind of stuff does that cause? I mean, should I have a mask on or something?
2: You should.
0: Okay.
1: Should open the windows.
2: Turn the fan on.
0: Turn the fan on. Open the windows.
1: Yeah.
0: So, is that why I probably was wandering around and actually looked just like my neighbor?
1: Do not try.
0: Who's always wandering around out there. He always looks like he's on something. Yeah, because he is.
1: He's cleaning things outside.
0: He's cleaning things outside.
2: That's the one.
0: So I went out there and he goes, "Hey, man." And I went, "Hey, man.
1: Your windows are dirty. Can I clean your windows?" And can I have your cleaning solution when you're done?
0: Last time I saw him wandering, he wanted a Big Mac or something. I was putting two and two together now.
1: Well, when you're cleaning, two and two is five, I think.
0: Yeah, I think you're right.
1: Five and a half.
0: All right.
2: Wow.
1: Listen, but isn't that the best smell, though, when you're done and you get everything cleaned and you're like, man, that is the best smell, even though it kills you in the process.
0: I think you're right. Mom had this orange. Do you remember when the orange was the popular scent? What was that, the early 80s, late 70s, early 80s? I remember that every time she would clean, I'd come home and it'd be like, smells like somebody peeled an orange.
1: Nice
0: and fresh.
1: My mom was into Stanley products. Remember those? Have you ever hear of Stanley products?
0: Stanley products. Mm-hmm.
1: Degreaser and we had the Avon cologne bottles. It was awful cologne. It was a little truck.
0: My mom used to love
1: Jean Nattei.
0: And she was the one that would get up first in the morning. And when she would walk out of the bathroom, it would be this
1: cloud.
0: Smell that you're like. And I know she did it on purpose to wake all three of us up.
1: My mom was White Diamonds by
0: Liz Taylor.
2: Oh. Yes, my mother had that too.
0: Did she have that too?
2: Yeah.
1: Christmas time, my mom, my aunts, my grandma, they were all like, holy smokes, no one light a cigarette around here. It's not going to be pretty.
0: Julianne, what is one smell in the family home that you remember no matter what?
2: Musk oil. My stepdad would just pour it on right before we went to church. So it was like you're in a 4x4 stock.
1: Did John ever use a Dracar Noir?
0: Dracar Noir.
2: No, but I had somebody who did.
0: I remember Polo was the big thing for guys.
1: You
0: remember
1: like Pierre Cardin.
2: I have a good memory with Polo.
0: Show is rated X.
1: I had a good time with that.
2: Excellent.
0: Kane Brown's on Win. Hey, it's not a-

0: 98.5 in the morning show. Scott and I have a woman. Her name is Julianne. How are you doing, sir? Ma'am?
1: That song reminds me of Shania Twain for some reason.
0: Well, maybe there's something to that.
1: She's got a woman. Doesn't she have a song?
0: I feel like a woman.
1: Oh, okay.
2: I feel like a woman.
0: Yeah, that's pretty good. Hey, from the newsroom, we want to welcome Brett Briscoe. All of his technical difficulties are all fixed. How
2: Yay.
0: Are you, sir? Good morning.
3: You know, those weekend gremlins can be brutal.
2: Mm-hmm.
1: Don't feed them after midnight.
0: Yeah, no. Do you know who was in there? Or did it just go, you know, nobody touched me for 48 hours, so.
3: It was a bad equipment issue. Let's just say that.
0: All right. Oh, that sounds good. No, that doesn't sound good.
1: Should have unplugged it and plugged
3: it
1: back in.
3: Now, so it's all good. Yeah. Thanks to Jay. He was Jay.
0: Oh, Justin. Okay.
2: Justin,
0: the IT guy.
2: Not the J I thought was in here.
1: You unplugged it and plugged it back in. Yes.
0: That's usually what he does.
1: Yeah.
0: Or he goes,
4: well, I think everything's fine.
5: Yeah, plug it back in.
3: He was out sick yesterday, right? So that's why I couldn't get it fixed. And he texts me. Well, then I was told he's going to come in after hours last night. And then I get a text last night about 8 o'clock. He's like, what time are you going to be in tomorrow? I said, 3:30. He said, okay, I'll be there at 2:30. I'm like, okay.
0: He came at 2:30 this morning.
1: AM or PM?
3: Yeah,
0: I was going to say.
3: I got here and he was here. My computer was lit up like a Christmas tree. It was awesome.
0: How big? Okay, Julianne wants to know how big his hair is now, because remember he did a buzz job and then
3: it's not too out of control yet.
0: It isn't. I know his beard. He's working on that. He looked like the Wolfman the last time I saw him. Yeah.
1: He's like 6'2" with the haircut and 6'9" with the hair.
0: Yeah. And don't get him on a subject. There. Don't get him on a subject he likes to talk about.
1: Do you know that Justin told me that he gave his daughter $10 for her first tooth, the Tooth Fairy?
2: $10? What? What in the world?
6: She might be listening, dude.
1: Oh, 6 o'clock?
0: Yeah. They're early risers going to school.
1: Oh,
0: school starts.
1: I made a mistake. I made a mistake in the afternoon of talking about Santa Claus.
0: You got to get into kid mode here. You got to go right back into parent mode before you blow all of the good stuff.
3: You never know who's sitting in the back seat.
1: These opinions
0: do not
2: basically
0: represent.
2: What it is. Family friendly, okay?
0: So basically what it is Justin, the IT guy, contacted the Tooth Fairy.
1: Yes.
0: And said, my daughter's first tooth deserves $10.
1: Correct.
0: And he probably put up a stink for it, and the Tooth Fairy went, fine, whatever.
1: It was the Rock.
3: Negotiations, man.
0: Yeah, it was the Rock.
1: That's right.
3: You don't know. Justin had to give up his molars for that, right?
0: I think he probably did.
1: he said he had to stop it. He said the Tooth Fairy had to stop at the ATM.
0: Oh, man. Well, when we come back, we're going to find out what's going on in the news. And we also have Luke Combs right now. It's the new one from Riley Green. It's called Think As You Drunk I Am. Yeah. It's Win98.5. Good morning.

0: Willie Green. He's got some big stuff coming. We'll talk about that in info from Music Row. Sorry, I got to let you finish up there. I mean, I've never seen air drums before. You did pretty good there,
1: Joe. I love a song that has a big ending.
0: Scott West, yeah. Scott West was air drumming.
1: He was.
2: You missed mine, too.
0: You did the one last bang with the right.
1: Yeah, she did
0: right
1: the cowbell.
2: Cling, cling, cling.
0: More cowbell. All right. In the newsroom, of course, we've got our good buddy Brett Briscoe joining us. So we were talking a little bit about the scents that take us right back home, like Ginette. If I smell Ginette, I think of my mom every morning because she was the first one in the bathroom getting cleaned up, and you wanted it that way because otherwise you got up earlier.
2: Right.
0: So we let her so we could sleep in.
1: One bathroom.
0: Yeah.
1: Yeah.
0: I mean, she'd walk out of there and it would stink, and all three of us would go, oh, Mom! Oh!
1: You go to school and people say, do you have perfume?
0: Oh. Yeah. My oldest brother was a little nutty. I don't think anybody would have told him that. And they would have said, you smell very nice.
1: What's the nicest you smelled all week, Brad?
0: Yeah. So let's recap again. Because now that Brett's joining us, I'm sure he's got a scent that will send you back. And then we talked about like Polo and then Dracar.
1: Dracar Noir.
0: Dracar, yeah. And Julianne goes, ooh, I have a memory with Polo. And then we're like, okay, we're switching that channel real quick. Before we have to go PG-13.
1: She's got a big smile on her face.
0: Yeah, she does. Sure. I can't wait. Well, that's an off-air conversation, I think.
2: It is.
0: Yeah.
1: What perfume did you have growing up? Sorry, John.
2: Very good. From myself?
1: Yeah.
2: I don't think I had any.
0: Soap. You had soap?
1: Soap on a rope. She had soap on a rope from Avon.
0: Mr. Briscoe, what was the family scent in the morning at your house that you knew, doggone it, the day's underway?
3: I could tell my dad had got up and gone to work when I could smell the Aqua Velva.
1: No. Spice or Brute, but Aqua Velva.
0: Yeah.
1: Was that Joe Namath?
3: Something about an Aqua Velva, man.
0: Nothing wrong with an Aqua Velva, man. I think my dad dabbled in all of that stuff.
3: That was back when it came like Macaulay Culkin in Home Alone where he put on his face and it burnt. Oh. That's how it was then.
0: Yeah.
1: My dad was Old English, I think.
0: Yeah. Mm. Old English or English leather?
1: English leather.
0: English leather.
1: Yeah. Old English was alcohol. Sorry.
0: We used to get that.
1: Flashback. Old English 800.
0: He's having a flashback over here.
3: Do they even still make Aqua Velva?
0: I don't know.
1: It's probably $200.
3: Yeah, right.
0: No, it's probably not. It's probably in the roadside gas station.
3: The bargain bin.
0: Yeah, the bargain bin.
1: We do know they've reinvented Old Spice, though, so that's still out there.
0: They reinvented it?
1: Yeah, I mean, they've remarketed it. Jared Goff does a commercial for
0: I don't know. There was another one, too. You always go with the, like, if you were out in the country, my buddies out in the country. I used to work small town radio, and I went out and would hang out with these guys, and they all smelled like Stetson. Every single one of them had the same
1: cowboy
0: thing.
1: Yeah.
0: It's like, guys, I mean, the ladies, if you want to get a lady's attention, scent does matter. You don't want to smell like each other.
1: Oh. Isn't it? Remember, what was the Axe body spray was big for a while?
3: Oh, yeah.
2: And they do still make Aqua Velva.
1: What's the cost?
0: She found that out. Yeah, how much is it?
2: It didn't say that.
3: Mm. I went through the Dracar stage once.
1: Dracar.
0: You did? Dracar. That's like a real dark smelling.
2: It is very
1: musky.
0: Yeah, musky. Mm. That's the word I'm looking for, musky.
1: It's an acquired smell.
0: It sure is.
2: It is.
3: Yeah.
0: All right.
1: It's a combination of Old Spice and English leather.
0: We're going to sniff our way to the news. This is coming up in about 5 minutes. What's your top story this morning, Brett?
3: Battle Creek police have seized 67 guns over the last 6 months, most of those coming from people under the age of 20.
1: Wow.
0: I'm really getting scared for our country.
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0: 98.5 with Luke Combs and Better Together. That was her, not you this time. Yeah. Yeah.
1: Tim the Beer Guy.
0: Did you hear the feedback? Yeah, Tim the Beer Guy. We're going to start calling you that. Julie puts her headphones on before anybody has the mics. Right as we're putting the mics up, Julie's putting her headphones on. And you hear... And we always gave Tim the Beer Guy does that every Friday. And then he'll always go, I'm sorry. And that is, you can hear him in there. He's eating his roll.
1: Yeah, it's like somebody farted and said, it's not me. Yeah. It's you on the mic. Wasn't me. I didn't do it. Julianne. She's waving her hands.
0: Morning, Jill.
1: There.
0: Morning, Jill.
2: Good morning.
0: Great to wake you up. So we actually have a lot of things that we want to get to today. First of all, you watched a movie that you wasted about an hour with. And I'm wondering why you even wasted 5 minutes with it. Just the title alone makes me go, why would I want to go back and watch that?
1: Awful.
0: All right. Let's go. We'll go check that out. Plus, you've got some things that you wanted to talk about this morning. By the way, how's your ankle? Is it feeling better at all?
2: It's still tight, but getting around.
0: Okay. Well,
2: hanging in there.
0: Yeah. You're still hopping or hobbling? You've gone from hopping to hobbling.
2: A little hobble.
0: And a little hobble. Okay. We call that the Julianne dance now when we watch her walk by. It's kind of funny.
3: Walk this way.
4: Good morning. Battle Creek police say they've seized 67 illegal guns in the last 6 months. Officers say many of those residents they seized weapons from were under 20 years of age. That includes the most recent, a 16-year-old boy who was arrested last Thursday with a loaded handgun in his waistband when he was in a vehicle with four other teenagers. Of the 67 guns seized, 10 were reported stolen, and one was fully automatic. A boy is recovering after Kalamazoo Public Safety says he was shot around 7 o'clock last night at the Candlewick Apartments. Officers responded to the scene at the intersection of Kilgore Road and Burdick Street on the border with Portage. The victim is expected to survive, but his condition has not been released. He was treated at the scene by EMS. Police have not said how old he is. Longtime Bronson City Manager Brandon Mersman is one of four finalists for the Vicksburg Village Manager's position. Village officials will interview the four on September the 1st after narrowing the field from 24 applicants. The other three are also from Southwest Michigan. They include Amy Cords, Village Manager of Lawrence, Christopher Tapper, former Village Manager of Decatur, and Eric Wilson, the former City Manager of Wayland. Mersman has 14 years of municipal experience spanning village, township, and city government. Current Vicksburg Village Manager Jim Mallory, who has been in that position since January of 2016, announced he will retire at the end of the year. The village of Vicksburg has a population of around 4,000. That's compared to 2,300 in Bronson. And part of Ford Motor Company's new headquarters is open to the public. The world headquarters in Dearborn will have a retail store as well as an area with immersive experience covering the company's heritage and racing history. Ford plans to rotate merchandise seasonally while also offering collaborations with Filson, Carhartt, Oracle, and Red Bull Racing. In sports, Tigers dropped their season opener against the Rays last night 4-1 at Comerica Park. Framber Valdez took the loss after allowing all four runs, three of them earned on eight hits and two walks. Tigers have now dropped six in a row. They'll continue that three-game series tonight. The Lions made a number of roster moves on Monday. They placed running back Raheem Blackshear and wide receiver Cedric Wilson on injured reserve. They also signed defensive back Jason Taylor and running back Roydell Williams. Running back Kyle Robichaud was waived from the injured reserve with a settlement. Lions will play their final preseason game Saturday down in Indianapolis. For Win 98.5, I'm Brett Briscoe.
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6: Southwest Michigan weather.
7: Partly cloudy and pleasant today. A little bit warmer with a high temperature up around 80. Light and variable wind under 10. Tonight, increasing clouds, not quite as cool. Low temperature right around 60. As we enter Wednesday, mostly cloudy to partly cloudy conditions. An uptick in some of that humidity. And we'll have a good chance of some showers and thunderstorms, especially later in the afternoon, as some of those could be severe. Look for a high temperature once again right around 80. We'll clear things out on Thursday. I'm Storm Team 8 meteorologist Matt Kirkwood, tracking Southwest Michigan's weather.
0: All right, thank you very much. Our current temp, 53 in Southwest Michigan. A little bit of a chill start today, but I'm wearing shorts just because I want to keep up the trend around here in Michigan that even if it's below zero, we still wear shorts.
1: Shorty shorts.
2: Go on.

0: You know, I don't know what's more exciting about this conversation. You started to talk about watching a movie that when you even hear the title, you know. But then there's Julianne, who went to the Salvation Army. And to me, that's more exciting.
1: That's more interesting.
0: We're going to get to that in a minute. Let's just put it this way. If you wondered why the Salvation Army has just bought new drapes and different things like that, it's because Julianne goes there every Monday.
1: Yeah. That's so if you go there on Tuesday, there's nothing there. There's
2: no, nothing Tuesday there on Tuesday. Tuesday is the day to do it, but I can't go Tuesday.
0: So. You can't go on Tuesdays.
1: So Tuesdays. Everyone that's
0: she has a serious duty to do that.
2: I do.
0: Yeah, that's all right. Well, what I find is interesting is that it's a Monday every Monday, and that it's a secret.
1: Yeah,
0: she doesn't. She always
2: just
0: says
2: one now.
0: Yeah,
2: yeah. Well, normally you like
1: she's well, giving you the stink eye, JD. Yeah.
0: You got the 98.5 morning show, and by the way, Salvation Army. We love you because we know that you need to be there for a lot of people in our communities.
1: And it's cool because the kids call it Salvo. They don't call it
0: Salvo.
1: Salvation.
2: Yeah, oh,
1: it's
2: wow. Salvo.
0: You know what? You're DeLulu. I'm telling you.
1: I'm cray cray. I got the deets.
2: This is yeah.
1: Salvo.
0: So you get your son's old clothes.
1: I do.
0: I buy the cheap stuff off the Target rack that nobody's obviously buying.
1: It's clearance.
0: You always know when you go to work the next day and like everybody's wearing the same striped shirt that you are. Well, it's because they had five of them left and they sold them for, you know, a dollar.
1: We are officially at the age where we wear T-shirts with stains.
0: No.
1: Only
0: if I've made them. I've made the stain, I'm okay with it. If it's not mine, I'm not wearing it.
1: I might have to shout that thing out. I can't shout out.
0: No,
1: it's not coming out.
0: Oh, my gosh. We're going to come back. We got JD's randomness on the way. Not that this show isn't random.

0: It's Win 98.5. How you doing this morning? Thanks for cranking us up. We appreciate it. It's 6:47, and we kind of, whenever the mics go off, or I mean, we're always going random, even when the mics are on, but when the mics go off, the conversation gets even more carried away. But it's kind of funny because you asked me, you said, does Dawn notice whenever you have something on your shirt? And I said, yeah, even on FaceTime. I could have a stain on there from eating ice cream. It's, you know, and she'll say, eating ice cream? Yeah.
1: No, why?
0: No, why?
1: Then you immediately look down like,
0: doggone, that Tide Spot thing didn't work again. Man. Yeah. Or she'll say,
2: sorry.
0: You know, or she'll say, have you been eating popcorn? Why? Because it's all over your shirt. What's funny is that we're sitting here, and Julianne goes, okay, I can't look at you anymore.
1: She says that to me.
0: To Scott West.
1: Yeah.
0: And she goes, he goes, well, why?
1: I got a booger in my nose?
0: Yeah. Like, immediately you start looking around.
1: Yeah.
0: And she notices you got a hair in your beard. I'm like, well, there's lots of hairs in his beard.
1: Yeah, they're
0: everywhere. That's why it's a beard. Well, this one is a little bit more pointed. Tell me about it.
2: It's sticking out.
3: She's like, I can't look at you anymore because you got a wild beard hair.
2: I felt like a Justin moment. Like, I can't. I mean, I

0: Thank you for cranking us up this morning. We appreciate you. It's time for JD's randomness. Now, these are random facts that could help you win the next trivia contest you play. Otherwise, it's just good old table fodder. And it's brought to you by our friends at Once Upon a Child. They always have some good stuff going on at Once Upon a Child. As a matter of fact, VIP night. They just got done with their VIP night, excuse me. But either way, they've got all kinds of great product that you can check out there. Your Michigan State merchandise is there at Once Upon a Child. Go and see Mike and Tammy today and get your kids transitioned into the next size. Well, making some money on what you're bringing in. Not a bad idea.
1: School started already?
0: Today?
1: Today or tomorrow?
2: Tomorrow.
0: Oh, it is tomorrow.
2: BC, yeah.
0: Okay. Because I knew that, well, my daughter said that her kids all started, which is, she's all excited. Because, have you seen daycare costs? So now she has 2 out of 3 in school.
2: Wow. Yay.
0: Yeah. Oh, that's the best feeling ever.
2: I think Harper Creek started yesterday.
0: Did they?
2: Because I saw some of my friends have, first day of school picture. So.
0: That's cool.
1: I think that's in certain parts of the state, it's even earlier, like Monday, yesterday.
0: Yeah, something like that. So 80373 is the text line. What is a scent that every time you smell it, it brings you back home or to a memory? All right. 80373 is the text line. Do you have a scent? Like we were talking about this morning. We talked about Old Spice, you know, different things like that. You can also give us a call at 968-9899, 324-9899, or 517-278-9899. I know only one number is all you pretty much need, but we keep three of them there for a reason. That's kind of cool. All right. But let's get totally random. These are random facts that could help you win the next trivia contest you play. No, otherwise, it's just good stuff to talk about with your buddies, like this guy over here. All right, you ready?
1: Ready.
0: All right. Placebos can cause side effects.
2: Wow.
0: This is known as the nocebo effect.
1: What?
0: And it can involve nausea, drowsiness, and allergic reactions. This can occur because a person was expecting to experience them.
1: Your mind is powerful.
0: Yeah, definitely. All right, so Pixar has been around for 40 years after being founded in February of 1986. The first feature was Toy Story in 1995, but their first short film was Luxo Jr. in 1986. That's the one about the desk lamp that is now Pixar's logo.
1: Huh.
0: Did you know that?
1: I did not know that.
0: Now you do.
1: Now I do.
0: And did you know that the average Costco store does $276 million in sales per year? The busiest Costco in the world is located in Hawaii on the island of Oahu.
2: Really?
0: Yeah.
1: Costs a lot of money to get merch there.
0: That's why. So by the time the new merch comes in, they've got people waiting around the corner to get caught up on food and all that great stuff.
1: Yeah, grass skirts.
0: What's
1: the things they put around?
2: Lays.
0: They bring Lays. Yeah, they bring it. Just so they can, you know what? They don't charge money for their membership at Costco there. It's 2 pineapples and a lay. Random, I know. But they are true facts that could help you win the next trivia contest you play. Good luck with that.
1: Good luck.
2: Yeah.
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1: Scott Lust.
0: And over here,
2: Julianne.
0: And I'm just JD. All right.
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0: 5. The morning show is loud and proud this morning. You got my buddy Scott West over here, and of course, everybody's blonde favorite.
1: Julianne!
0: Woo. Good morning, everybody. By the way, I want to say hi to David Williams this morning. Met him over the weekend, and I put a picture of him up with Tim the Beer Guy and I.
2: The Hulkster.
0: He looks just like the Hulkster. The stories that he has of, like, he's been... He actually was at an event, and I'm trying to think of one of the wrestlers. Dave, you're going to have to tell me what wrestler it was that totally thought you were Hulk Hogan. And he got it. You and him took a selfie together or something like that. And he actually really thought you were Hulk Hogan.
1: Oh my.
0: And it's a big name. Goldberg. Goldberg was the wrestler's name. And Dave came across him, but then he had to tell him after he took the photo with him. He goes, you know, I'm really not Hulk Hogan. I just look like him. And he does. It's a spot on image for him. Anyway.
2: Eat your vegetables, take your vitamins, and say your prayers, brothers and sisters.
0: And then the joke in the back room was, what kind of vitamins? Injectables?
2: Vitamin C.
0: Edibles or injectables?
2: Vitamin C, I'm guessing, yeah.
0: That was a line from Jesse the Body Ventura. He was in an interview, and he said that whenever they'd watch him do his interview and say that, he would say, injectables or edibles?
2: Or both.
0: It's terrible. Sorry.
1: As in steroids injection?
2: Yes. Okay. Yes. Yeah, there's a great documentary.
1: Just clarifying.
2: There's a great documentary on Hulk Hogan before he passed away. Yeah.
1: And I was going to say, I thought he was passed on.
0: Let's just say he came full circle, and we were really glad to see that. Just awesome. Mm-hmm. You know how people just kind of come near the end of their life, they come around.
2: And, they do.
0: Which was awesome. But anyway,
1: awesome.
0: David Williams, thank you for checking in because you gave me a great memory there. He actually thought, Goldberg actually thought,
2: He was Hulkster. Yeah, you go along with that gang. You're like, yeah.
0: Oh, yeah. What do you want, man?
2: Could he rip his shirt off? Like,
0: he's got his own Hulk signature, though.
2: Yeah.
0: So, like, when somebody goes and shows it, they'll say, well, that's not the Hulkster. It's a Hulk with a heart.
2: With a heart.
0: Yeah.
2: Hulk heart.
0: So, that's Hulk heart. Yeah. That's kind of cool.
1: Nice.
0: That's neat. I don't know. Have you ever been mistaken for anybody?
1: No. Well, maybe one time.
0: Julia Roberts.
1: No.
0: No.
1: Gwyneth Paltrow.
2: Minnie Pearl.
0: Gwyneth Paltrow?
1: Yeah.
0: I can see that.
1: Yeah.
0: With the real white blonde hair that she got.
1: Yeah,
0: absolutely. Scott West, he's been mistaken for some people in the past, right?
2: Deputy Dog.
0: Deputy Dog?
2: Yeah. No, actually, years ago when I was younger, the guy that played on ER was like... And he was Goose in Top Gun.
0: Yes! Yeah. I could see that.
2: I get that a lot.
0: Yeah.
2: I think Dawn said I look like the drummer from Cheap Trick, too. A little bit.
0: Did she say that?
2: She did.
0: She probably did.
2: Yeah.
0: I don't know. I'll have to ask her about that one.
2: Yeah.
0: Julianne.
2: You were there, JD.
1: How about you, JD? Oh, you've been accused of looking like my ex.
2: Oh.
0: Yeah, and I said, is that a good thing or not? But I actually have people say that, like, if I stand a certain way... I mean, obviously, nowhere near this guy, but they said Kevin Costner.
2: I was going to say Kevin Costner.
1: Oh.
2: Yeah. Yeah. You're a poor man's version of Kevin Costner.
0: Gee, thanks.
2: You've got a better voice.
0: He's got better everything else, including a bigger bank account. Kane Brown's Heaven. It's Win 98.5. Good morning.
3: This is perfect. Come kiss me one more time.

0: It's Win 98.5 with Kane Brown's Heaven 716. We hope you're off to a great start. It's going to be a beautiful day. Into the 70s with sunshine. I know it's supposed to be technically like a summer day yet, but I'll take these types of days year-round if I can get them.
1: Oh, I love it.
2: Yeah. It's Florida, yeah.
0: This is pickleball weather. Mm. You know what I'm saying? Oh, wait a minute. Brett Briscoe is joining us. Sorry to bring that up with Julianne around. My fault.
2: Said the P word.
3: Well, this conversation's over, right?
0: This conversation's over,
2: don't say the P word.
3: It's all pickleball, man.
1: I can't even play right now.
0: I know, because she hobbled herself.
2: She's in a pickle right now.
0: She's gone from the hop to the hobble. Mm-hmm. So she's moving along with that sprained ankle of hers.
1: Yeah.
0: Poor thing. And you know the thing is, she got it being, you know, it's so dumb when you injure yourself half the time because you were being dumb.
2: Yeah.
0: The last time I did that, I was running down the steps and I slipped and I landed on my ankle and that thing swelled up like a grapefruit.
2: Yeah.
0: You know? And what is she doing? She's walking across a bridge, walking, and decides to jump or do something, right?
1: I was jumping down one step. Just one step.
0: That's why were you jumping down one step?
1: Because I took a bunch of pictures of my family and said,
2: she's excited to be alive.
1: Carry on with the rest of the adventure.
4: Okay. Carry on.
0: And she was like, woo woo, let's go.
2: She's not letting
0: went, oh.
2: She's not letting any grass grow under her feet.
0: No, not at all. So anyway, she went to the Salvation Army yesterday. This is her Monday thing.
1: Mm-hmm.
0: Would you believe how much she spent? Like,
2: how many bags?
0: Let's just put it this way. How many bags do you think that she carried out of there, Brett Briscoe, out of the Salvation Army yesterday? Because she loves to shop there.
3: I'm guessing 2 trips worth.
2: How many bags total?
3: Over 5.
0: 5?
2: 5.
1: Ooh.
0: Pretty close. 6, wasn't it?
2: No.
1: Double it.
2: 11.
1: 11.
0: 11.
2: 11 bags. A grocery cart full.
1: I had to take the grocery cart.
0: So what is it that you find at the Salvation Army that is so intriguing? Is it, do you buy stuff to give to people? Do you buy stuff for yourself? Is that how you buy your wardrobe?
1: Well,
0: I mean, what do you do?
1: I discovered those apps where you sell stuff.
0: Okay.
2: And she's one of those people.
1: Oh, I know. Wow. So bought the stuff, and now I'm going to resell
2: it. She repurposes clothes.
1: Yeah. I'm saving the, I'm recycling
2: those
1: clothes.
2: You're saving the environment. Julianne's one of those people, when you go to Salvation Army, then she's got a cart full of stuff, and you're like,
0: she's the one that gets in front of you at the line.
2: An hour.
0: I mean, it's like at the Dollar General, where you only have one person checking you out, and there's that guy that's casually buying candy up front, and then he's got a question about his card, and, they're just kind of sitting there, and then finally, like, one lady comes around the corner. That's that Sandra. I want to say hi to her. Thanks to her, I was able to get my laundry done the other day.
2: Yeah.
0: Yeah. But anyway, she came around the corner because I was standing there waiting because I was on the phone with Scott West.
2: Yeah.
0: And I said, there's 2 people standing there, and you could tell they weren't moving too fast.
2: Yeah.
0: And Dollar General. He was checking out at the Dollar General.
1: Hey, that's how I met.
3: It's like the guy at the gas station that goes to pay, and he dumps out a bucket full of pennies on the counter.
1: Yeah, that's a bummer.
2: Julianne gets the items that don't have a price on them either at Salvation Army, so there's
0: price check, please.
4: Well, I don't know how much that is. What do you say? Would you give it?
2: And Julianne barters, I'm sure. It's it's $7.
1: Yes. You know,
2: would you take 5?
3: Can you barter at the Salvation Army?
0: Yeah, can you barter?
1: No. And if you rip off the colored, if you,
2: you
1: rip
2: can't.
1: Off the price tag, then you no sale.
2: Oh. Yeah. They draw a line. They have a bouncer up front at Salvation Army.
1: No sale.
2: Next! Julianne, next, we need you. You need to pull, it's like it going to the, across the border at customs. You need to pull over here. We need to search your cart.
0: Oh, man. It is time for Briscoe's Ball, and it's brought to you by Yeti Pie Pizza. We're going to get to somebody at the Salvation Army that you were talking to yesterday has a GoFundMe page set up for little Olivia and her family. We'll get to that in just a minute. Yeti Pie Pizza, the Beast Feast, the Yeti Pepperoni. How about the Pickle Pizza? Jessica was at the Calhoun County Fair. That's the wife of Andrew, who runs Yeti Pie Pizza. And she says, you've got to try the Pickle Pizza.
1: Mm.
0: That's not me. That's you. There's no way I'd do that, Julianne.
1: I could do it. No, if it's gluten-free.
0: Well, they have gluten-free.
1: They do?
0: Yeah.
1: Let me see that menu.
0: Give me that menu.
2: I would just like to say that if you are gluten-free, you pay the price.
0: Right. Well, Briscoe, what kind of bug? All righty.
2: But I'm bow.
0: Yeah. Brett, I don't know if you can follow that up or not, but you go right ahead and give it a shot. All right?
3: Well, how about a Polish pizza terrorist?
2: Oh.
0: Ooh.
2: You had me at Polish pizza.
0: Polish pizza terrorist. Is that new at Yeti Pie?
3: It could be.
0: All right, go for it. Tell
2: That's
0: us what's
2: the
0: going
2: next
0: on.
2: Day.
3: But I want full credit if they do that, right?
0: All right, let's do it.
3: Okay, there's this dude in Poland. He's 23, and he started playing pranks where he would order pizza and have them delivered to people's houses unexpectedly, right?
1: Okay. Oh, no.
2: Sounds very Polish.
3: Well, then he just started gradually upping the number of pizzas he was sending to different places. So these people were getting like 5-10 pizzas. And the restaurant was losing money. Aww. But then he also started including creepy delivery notes addressed to the victims that would threaten them or their families with various disturbing acts.
1: Oh,
3: that
1: no.
3: got the Polish cybercrime units involved, and they tracked the dude down. Now he's looking at like 20 years in prison.
2: Mm. For Polish pizza, only in Poland, right?
1: Oh, wow.
3: The Polish pizza terrorist.
0: So here's the thing. Do you think that he's probably going to have his own brand of pizza named after him while he's incarcerated?
1: Maybe. What are they going to call it?
2: I'd like to have an interview with the cyber people in Poland.
0: Oh, I know, right?
2: Some two guys in the back kidding. Room with a red light.
0: Oh. What would you call a pizza after a guy like that? Hard time pizza?
2: I'm
0: you could do it. You could do it. The hard time doing
2: yeah,
0: time.
2: Yeah, yeah.
0: All right.
2: It'd be plain cheese. You wouldn't get anything on.
3: Yeah,
2: that
3: but
2: pizza.
3: Doing time cheese. Pizza.
0: Doing time cheese
2: there
0: pizza.
2: You go.
1: All
0: there
1: right.
0: you go. Not a bad idea. As long as it's gluten free for Julianne.
1: There okay. is no gluten free on here. Just
0: no, they don't list it. They have it. They have it.
1: Oh, they do.
0: Yes.
3: What
0: can
3: you just
0: the
3: do
0: Lord.
3: A pizza with Polish sausage?
2: This is a rated G show.
0: Yeah,
2: Brett.
0: We don't want to go there.
1: Oh my word.
0: Morgan Wallen is coming up, and Brett Briscoe's news. What's your top story this morning besides the Polish cybercrimer?
2: Did you hear about the people coming out of the sewers in New York? Did you read that story yet, Brett?
3: What's that?
2: The people coming out of manhole covers out of the sewer system in New York.
0: Was it the turtles?
2: They look like
3: the
2: Mario.
3: Ninja Turtles?
2: They look
3: Ninja.
2: Like Mario. It's a CNN story I saw this morning. It's these guys coming out of manhole, out of the sewer in coveralls. In shirts, and they don't know why. In the sewer system. Yeah. And there's...
0: All right. By the way, that's not the top story. That's no. just Scott West's top story. Hang in there with 1985.
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0: It's Win 98.5. It's Morgan Wallen and Ben By Now. It's the Win 98.5 morning show. Scott West, JD, and of course, Julianne. Thank you so much for being here. We appreciate you giving up some of your time each morning.
1: Yeah.
0: That's awesome.
1: Good to be here.
0: Yeah. We all were bowled over. Wait a minute. I can't talk about the story now because that's not a great phrase. We were all just taken aback by the story that happened over the weekend. That's the phrase that I want to look for. You know, you always have a story that just kind of like knocks you over.
1: I mean,
0: and this one was where you had the family that was walking across the road, and she had her one-year-old with her. Her name was Olivia, and her family, and each one of them got hit by a vehicle, which is just an absolute horrible story. Details at this point are, you know, they're not releasing too much of that, but you were at the Salvation Army, and you got the story on that GoFundMe page.
1: Yes. So I was, you know, not wanting the lady behind me to have to wait on my 11 bags to get, you know, out the door. So I let her go ahead, and then she mentioned to the cashier, you know, is there any way I can put out flyers to help with this GoFundMe to help raise money for the funeral for Olivia? And so I just was listening, and I said, well, I'm on Win 98.5, and I'd be more than happy to share this information to get out there. And hopefully we'll share it on the Facebook page, and everybody can go there and help donate to the funeral of it. The mother is still really in very serious condition. And so all of those prayers for the two girls and the mother, continue doing that. And
0: we lost little Olivia in this accident. She was 1 year, and it's a GoFundMe page that they put together for the family. They obviously, they're going to have medical bills, obviously, and they're going to be paying for the funeral too. And this is pretty easy that we can do. We can send you to the Win 98.5 Facebook page.
1: Yep.
0: Julianne is going to put it up there so that everybody can get caught up on some of the details. Again, what happened is they were hit in a crosswalk as they were walking across the street. I'm not going to get into the details on that because it just happened this weekend, but we definitely want to do what we can for the families. And thoughts and prayers to the families, all of, you know, the one that ran into them. Apparently they stayed on the scene. I can only imagine how they're feeling right now. You can only imagine how everybody involved.
2: Tragedy. You know,
0: just yes. A tragedy. Yes.
1: Awful.
0: Thoughts and prayers definitely for everyone there. But if you want to help out on this GoFundMe page, Julianne, go ahead, pop that up on the Facebook page.
1: I will do that.
0: All right. News is on the way with Brett Briscoe at Win 98.5.

0: 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Your extended forecast is coming up. We'll throw in George Burge and Luke Bryan as well. And we're going to get you the next location where you can go on a wind stop on your way to Allegan to see the farm tour with Luke Bryan. Good morning, Brett.
1: Good morning. Battle Creek police say they've seized 67 illegal guns in the last 6 months. Officers say many of those residents they seized weapons from were under 20 years of age. That includes the most recent, a 16-year-old boy who was arrested last Thursday with a loaded handgun in his waistband when he was in a vehicle with four other teenagers. Of the 67 guns seized, 10 were reported stolen and one was fully automatic. A boy is recovering after Kalamazoo Public Safety says he was shot around 7 o'clock last night at the Candlewick Apartments. Officers responded to the scene at the intersection of Kilgore Road and Burdick Street on the border with Portage. The victim is expected to survive, but his condition has not been released. He was treated at the scene by EMS. Police have not said how old he is. The U.S. and Canada are locked in an all-out trade war. President Trump says tariffs on imports of cars, trucks, and auto parts from Canada will increase to 50% starting January 1st after talks between the two countries broke down. Trump said Canada has been ripping off the United States of America for years. He added their ridiculously high tariffs on our farmers and farm products has made life impossible for these great American patriots. Meanwhile, Canada announced retaliatory tariffs on some U.S. goods that will start on September the 8th. The city council in Lansing has approved a resolution that would end all of the city's contracts with Flock Safety. The resolution directs the Lansing Police Department and the mayor's office to terminate the existing deals with the company that provide automated license plate reading cameras. Lansing police say the cameras have helped them catch thieves, crack human trafficking cases, and find missing people. And a new study shows a compound may result in burning fat, but without the muscle loss, that could mean another way for obese people to lose weight. A University of California Berkeley study shows a compound called TOFA makes the body burn more energy, activates genes that has cells use fat, and produce more energy. TOFA improved glucose control and improved signs of fatty liver disease in a study with mice. However, researchers emphasize TOFA has only been tested on animals so far. In sports, the Tigers' spiral downward continues. They lost to the Rays last night at Comerica 4-1. They have now dropped six straight. They'll try to get back on the winning track with game two of that three-game series tonight. Meanwhile, the Lions have made some roster moves. They placed running back Raheem Blackshear and wide receiver Cedric Wilson on injured reserve. Lions also signed defensive back Jason Taylor and running back Roydell Williams. Running back Kyle Rubishaw was waived from the injured list with a settlement. For Wind 98.5, I'm Brett Briscoe.
2: Southwest Michigan weather. Partly cloudy and pleasant today. A little bit warmer with a high temperature up around 80. Light and variable wind under 10. Tonight, increasing clouds, not quite as cool. Low temperature right around 60. As we enter Wednesday, mostly cloudy to partly cloudy conditions. An uptick in some of that humidity. And we'll have a good chance of some showers and thunderstorms, especially later in the afternoon, as some of those could be severe. Look for a high temperature once again right around 80. We'll clear things out on Thursday. I'm Storm Team 8 meteorologist Matt Kirkwood, tracking southwest Michigan's weather.
0: All right, we have 52 right now at southwest Michigan. And were you able to get that GoFundMe page up then? On
3: I did. Yeah, it is complete and ready to roll.
0: All right, we want to raise money for Olivia's family, the little one-year-old that was killed.

0: Win 98.5 Morning Show. I'm Scott West. That's
1: JD over here.
2: Julianne.
1: Well, thank you for turning us up. We appreciate you. We've got 7:46. Info from Music Row is coming up here in a little bit, and we've got some news on Billy Ray Cyrus, and then I think you saw something on Riley Green, is that correct?
2: Yeah.
1: Oh, we can't wait to talk about that.
0: He's so handsome.
2: Mm-hmm.
1: Whoa!
0: Is there anything he can do? He's an actor, he's a singer.
1: Thank goodness John's writing his book.
2: Right? I know, he's busy.
1: He's busy.
2: He
1: doing
2: won't
1: something,
2: know yeah. nothing.
0: Poor John.
1: I don't know if you saw this or not, but San Francisco 49ers owner Jed York, his family is worth an estimated $8.5 billion. He was arrested on Sunday morning. He was trying to pay $140 for in an Ohio trailer park. Now, York has responded to an advertisement on Sunday from a known prostitution website in Ohio. However, he was taken into custody by an agent who had orchestrated a sting operation. And
0: Come on,
1: you get so caught up in that kind of stuff. My one assumption is you're not paying attention to the fact that the cops are paying attention to who's a prostitute and who's not. And that, you know, that you're going
0: to... Do you think that those kind of people are just, they want to get caught?
1: It's or like they're oblivious to
0: what's
1: going
0: on. It's like their only their way to get caught, to get out of doing something is like you got to get in trouble to stop kind of deal.
1: I would say you're probably right. You know.
3: Come and listen to a story about a man named Jed. Owns the 49ers, but in Ohio it's dead. Felt kind of lonely, so he thought that he would stay and find a gal that he could easily pay. He's a billionaire, offering $140 to trailer trash. Next thing you know, he's at the trailer park. Ain't no gal, her texts have all gone dark. Police said, Jed, this here is a sting. Now Niners fans have an embarrassing thing. Maybe Jed's luck will be better on Thursday when the Niners and Raiders play in Vegas, Sin City, Nevada. Legal prostitution.

0: It's Win 98.5 in the morning show where we're always nice to you. That's for sure.
1: Yes.
2: And always.
0: If we're not, you can always tell Scott West, and then he will tell Julianne, and she will chastise everybody.
1: Yeah.
0: All right?
1: She will buy you something at the Salvation Army.
0: Now, listen, we cannot talk about the amount that she spent because that's a secret.
1: Yeah.
0: She only spent $40.
1: Yeah. All right.
2: There you go.
1: She's going to make
2: $4,000. It's the truth.
0: That's great. I love it. It is time, my friend, for info from Music Row. And these are stories that we get out of Nashville. And there is some really cool stories that we came across. The first one is one that you had on Billy Ray Cyrus.
2: Yeah.
0: Go ahead.
2: Okay, you just stomped me.
0: I did.
1: He's got a real... He's out of his league with his girlfriend,
2: Hold
1: by
2: up,
1: the way.
2: Buddy butt. Yeah. I mean...
1: Elizabeth Hurley is his girlfriend.
0: All right. Yeah. Well, with that then, if you obviously weren't ready for that, then what I will tell you is... I will tell you that there is a great story. Riley Green has accepted and is going to be a coach on this season of The Voice.
1: He is.
2: Yes.
0: He's also getting into acting.
1: Heard Kelly Clarkson gave him some stuff, too, about being a coach on the show.
0: I can only imagine what that's like.
1: Kelly Clarkson!
2: And his fourth album, That's Just Me, is due September 18th.
0: Oh, wow. Riley Green?
1: Mm-hmm. Sell that at Salvo? Mm-hmm. Can I get that at Salvo? No, not yet.
0: You can't get that at Salvation Army yet. No. You gotta download that yet. They don't do CDs anymore, you know. They're doing vinyl again, though.
1: Do you know that
0: special
1: there's
0: editions.
1: A, not off subject, there's block, but you know how they have the books at schools and parks where you can go in and leave a book for your kids, and mm-hmm. the idea is to read books. They have something now, it's where you can leave DVDs and videos, and it looks like a Blockbuster kind of receptacles.
2: Nice.
0: Interesting. Well, Blockbuster has to exist somehow, right?
2: Right.
1: Are you ready now?
0: Yeah, did you find your Billy Ray Cyrus story?
2: Well, today's his birthday.
0: Oh!
2: So, happy birthday to him. And
1: it's your birthday.
2: He's 65.
0: Are you serious?
2: 65.
0: There's no way.
1: It's got to be the hat.
2: He's so old.
0: Listen, all I can say is I don't care that his daughter outstarred him. I mean, she went out and shined him, and she's done fantastic. I mean, she gave a whole new meaning to twerking. Let's put
1: she
0: it
1: did.
0: That way.
2: Oh, yeah.
0: But you know what? That's something that's in the family because she reinvented twerking where her dad gave us the achy breaky. What do you think?
2: Oh, yeah. Happy birthday, Billy.
0: Happy birthday. Did you say he was 61?
2: 65.
0: He's going to retire now.

0: 45 never looked so good.
1: Oh, yeah.
2: All right.
1: That's his birthday present today. Everybody on Main Street was dancing to Achy Breaky. Yeah. For those of you kids who are under the age of 35 right now, you're probably going, what in the world was that? Well, we can tell you that's Hannah Montana's dad.
2: Yeah. Yes.
1: And he invented that Achy Breaky.
2: Mm-hmm.
1: Doggone it.
2: Oh, yeah.
1: And his daughter reinvented twerking.
3: Cannonball.
1: It definitely is. Win 98.5 is what you got cranked up with the morning show. We appreciate you very much. Over here is...
3: Celeste.
2: Julianne.
1: And my name is JD. I'm trailing along here with the best... And we are so glad that you cranked this. I can't really imagine like how many people had their windows down and were just cranking that tune up this morning.
2: Oh, yeah. Loving the temperature and everything.
3: I know the chorus of that song. Mm-hmm. Everybody knows the chorus of that song.
1: How can you not?
3: Yeah.
1: And then, you had an interesting fact.
2: Yeah. Like, at what age does your back officially become more achy breaky than your heart?
1: Yes.
3: 65.
1: You know what, though? I bet you anything. Because he was on a dance show, Dancing with the Stars, not too long ago, right?
3: Really?
1: Was it like 10 years ago? And I can remember that the British guy was constantly after him. I can't remember his name. Constantly giving him a bad time. And Billy finally, like, he threw something down on the ground. And he goes, I just got to tell you something, man. I'm up here every week. I'm trying the best I can. I'm trying really hard here, man. And all you ever do is come down on me, man. And he was serious because that guy was after him every day. And you know what the thing is with that guy is Bruno Tognoli was his name.
2: Yeah.
1: And he was constantly after Billy Graham. Like, first of all, Billy's a big guy. Okay. Yeah. I don't think I'd want to tick him off.
3: No.
1: You know what I'm saying?
3: No.
1: But yeah, I guess they kind of had like a little come to Jesus meeting there, right on national TV.
2: Wow.
1: Like, lay off, dude. If you want to vote me off, okay? But you don't got to be picking on me so bad.
3: Yeah.
2: Right.
3: Be a jerk.
1: And then what was great was that everybody went, woo!
2: That's awesome.
1: That was cool. But yeah, so be careful if you pick on the Achy Breaky. That's a sensitive spot with.
3: Billy, there's always an English guy.
2: But
3: with
2: you
3: an
2: said
3: accent.
2: He has a girlfriend,
3: Elizabeth Hurley.
2: Right?
3: So if you don't know who she is,
2: happy birthday to them.
1: Her ex-husband, Hugh Grant, is right now in same sentence with the owner of the San Francisco 49ers.
3: Hugh been a naughty boy.
1: Why they never got married. Riley Green is coming up next, and we'll tell you he's going to be part of The Voice, and he's kicking off another great set of country music on Win 98.5.
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1: For Southwest Michigan, this hour we're going to line up that new Taylor Swift song from Toy Story 5. 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
1: And the JD Justice Files. Those stories that, well, if you're feeling down about yourself, at least you're better than that guy.
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1: JD here.
2: Julianne.
1: Oh, man, we are at 8:11. I was reading something interesting, and I'm going to get to this in just a minute because we were talking about something. You know, we got off, you know, topic when we were talking about the Salvation Army and how Miss 100 Bag Syndrome over here is going home with all of that stuff with things in mind. I mean, I know what you say is that you like to resell things, which
2: I
1: is
2: do.
1: Cool. I think that's a great idea. You and I, last time we talked about walking into the Salvation Army, Scott, we thought, well, maybe they'll have a bench in there with Julianne's face and name on it.
0: A buyer of the month.
2: Yeah.
0: That's what I think about that. The big old
1: of the month.
0: Big old thing.
1: That's your. What is this?
2: This is how to.
0: JD and I were talking about.
1: This is how to help a hoarder, and you are the one that helps people who are hoarding. Is that correct?
0: You help people that are what?
2: No, I'm just, looking at ways to help a hoarder, because I am the hoarder, so I'm trying out different.
1: The hoarder, and you're trying to help hoarders.
2: Yes.
1: Okay, wait a minute.
0: The blind lead the blind.
1: Yeah, it's the pot calling the kettle black.
2: It is.
1: Yeah. All right, that's crazy. The question I have, though, is that you have people that come and stay at your home. You've got like an Airbnb, technically, right?
2: Yeah.
1: It's
2: a retreat.
1: Right.
2: Yeah.
1: So you can't really keep that messy. So you're probably not as bad as you think you are.
2: Yeah. Downstairs, the lower level where the people stay, immaculate.
1: Okay.
2: Absolutely.
1: But yours
2: perfect.
1: Is, Julianne's place?
0: Yours is
2: my place. Yeah.
0: It's not an Airbnb. It's an Airbnb. It's a little step below a B&B.
1: Julianne, you can walk for every 5 feet. She's got a catch-all somewhere.
0: Just make sure you lock the door.
1: Right. I always had like a basket when I'd walk in. I have a basket where I throw my keys, things like that. I really like catch-alls. And I think it's because my mom did. Because my dad got tired of the dining room table being full of mail and junk on it. He would come home and he'd go, well, you have to clear the table to eat, you know? Well, we had this, what you call a window seat, which went all the way across this big picture window. Beautiful. My brother broke it by throwing a football through it one time.
2: Oh.
1: Not a good thing.
2: No.
1: Not a good thing.
0: So that's
1: and
0: good.
1: It wasn't me, but they tried to blame me somehow.
0: Of course.
1: And I was the one who had to ride to get the window fixed with my dad. And let's just say that was the quietest I had been around my father. And I didn't feel very comfortable with that quietness.
0: No.
1: Let's put it that way. I kept thinking he's going to pull off to the side of the road and something was going to happen to me. But anyway.
0: Turn this truck around.
1: Turn this truck around, please. Yeah. Anyway, I was kind of thinking, what are some of the catch-alls that you can remember in your house? I mean, what do you have in your house right now that's a catch-all?
0: Well, when
1: everybody drops their stuff there.
0: When we were growing up, we had a drawer. And when you talk about the mail, a lot of people don't get that much mail anymore.
1: Yeah, they do. It's all junk.
0: But when we got it, the drawer you couldn't open up. You know, you opened it up, and then when you got something in there, you couldn't close it. You could try to. And that
1: or
0: one
1: it would like hang there up and down, and then you'd slide it in and use your hip to close it. Yeah.
0: And then whenever you lost something, you say, Mom, have you seen my baseball cards? Did you check the drawer? I don't want to open that drawer. It's too hard to close.
1: Well, that's the thing. You open it like really slow, like you're opening the top of a shaken pop can.
0: And then when you get older, when you're moving and you box this stuff up, and you're like, why am I keeping all this crap? It's been there for 10 years. We've never used it. Chances are we're not going
2: to
0: use it.
2: It's difficult to clean if you're a hoarder.
1: Do you just like walk around everything? Is that what you do as a hoarder?
2: In that room.
1: What are some of the biggest items that you have as a hoarder? What are some of the coolest items that you have?
0: You don't keep recently used
2: like
0: pizza boxes,
2: right? We have Snoopy, bobblehead Snoopy.
0: Oh.
2: From back in the day.
1: That's neat.
2: From the 70s.
0: You can't
2: 75.
0: See Julianne. She's doing a bobblehead.
1: She's bobbling her head right now. That's cool.
2: Here's Snoopy.
1: So that's the coolest thing that you have in there.
2: We have two.
1: You have two what?
2: Two vintage Victrolas.
0: Oh, nice.
1: Well, you've got to have
0: those.
2: You don't need just one.
0: How much do you want?
1: How much do you want for one of them?
0: She's got stereo Victrolas.
1: I would buy one
2: really?
1: Off of you. Yeah. So how much do you want to sell it for?
2: Please.
0: You bring up a great point.
2: You name your price.
0: So Kelly's family is having a big garage sale, and they're going through boxes of stuff that it's a catch-all that they haven't used. And she's like, well, if you find something you like, maybe you can set aside and you can have it. I'm like, okay. We're going through boxes. I'm like, I'll take this. I'll take this. So their junk
3: That's
0: is
3: the
0: mine.
3: Reason they're a hoarder. They got a hoarding problem, and it's Scott.
0: I'm like, why are you getting rid of this stuff? It's so cool. It's from 1929.
2: It's difficult.
1: Yeah. Listen, I've got an interesting story about Gene Simmons of Kiss, who's actually going to be at Firekeepers here next month.
2: Ooh.
1: Yeah.
0: Kiss. Wow.
1: Do you realize that?
2: Do the tongue.
1: Do you realize that they cannot perform Kiss music? Anymore? Him or Paul Stanley? We'll tell you why. This is Zach Brown Band now on Wind 98.5.

0: 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I'm Scott West.
1: Julianne.
2: And JD holding down the fort here. We got Luke Bryan coming up. Don't forget, we're going to be out on the road and hanging out for tickets to go and see Luke Bryan.
0: Luke.
2: It's another Win Stop.
0: Luke.
2: The first one is on Friday, and we're going to be hanging out at, hang on a second here, I've got this all in front
0: of me. The beer guy,
2: Archery Spot, Guns and More. Yeah, Tim the Beer Guy will be out there.
0: Gosh.
2: I'm going to make him chase after some stuff, and as he's going, I'm going to see if I can hit him in the rear end.
0: Right. Oh, it's a pretty.
1: I gotta be there for that.
2: I'm gonna hand him a watermelon, and I'm gonna say, "Hold up, stand right there. I'm gonna see if I can hit this watermelon." No, you ain't.
0: That was my butt.
2: I don't trust JD. He shakes.
0: What's bigger, JD? Watermelon or my butt?
2: Oh, no. Why did you go there? Dude, you can't do that
0: to
2: me.
0: You just got an image of Tim the Beer Guy's butt right now.
2: So Archery Spot, Guns and More is where we're going to be out over in the Hillsdale area. We'll be there from 4:30 to 6:30 on Friday. That's another Win Stop. We'll have the prize wheel out there with our friends at Serial City Screen Printing with Win 98.5 merchandise up for grabs. We'll have some other fun prizes, too. And then we're going to have our final one. On Saturday, Long Street Living in Coldwater, 10 a.m. to noon. I'll be out there broadcasting live. Same thing. You know, somebody's going to be going away with a parking pass and a pair of tickets to Luke Bryan.
0: I think we talked about how lucky you are if you go to these remotes because you're not competing with thousands of people. You're probably competing with 100 if that.
1: Hopefully.
0: Yeah.
1: You know hopefully more.
2: You know what I thought was really cool is that Luke Bryan, you actually found this video and posted it up on our Facebook page where he talks about how and why.
0: Yeah.
2: For the past 17 years, he's been doing these farm tour stuff.
1: Yeah.
2: You know, because he was a farm boy. And he grew up, he says, we used to, you know, break our guitars out and play in the hayfield, you know, or hay, you know, and they, that's how they had their parties.
0: Yeah.
2: You know.
0: He said when he made it famous, that was one thing he wanted to do was play out in the field.
2: Wanted to bring that to everybody, which
1: that's
2: is really
1: awesome.
2: Kind of cool. All right. You know, we were recently talking about the catch-alls in the house, whether it was the dinner table, the window seat, or
0: the drawer.
2: The drawer.
1: The bedroom.
2: The bedroom.
0: The whole house. Julianne's whole house is the catch-all.
2: Hey, Julianne, do you have a comfortable bed? I don't know. I haven't slept in it for 3 years.
0: I can't even sleep on the floor.
2: So this is something different. Gene Simmons of Kiss. First of all, his band is coming to Fire Keepers. We've got great friends over there, so we want to make sure we promote his ticket sales. But Gene Simmons of Kiss, he was a huge collector of every single item that Kiss ever put out.
0: Kiss coffins.
2: They had coffins. They had, I say condoms on the air?
1: I just did.
2: They had those things. They had masks. They had everything.
0: Everything
2: you could think of because he is a master at making a buck.
0: Promotions.
2: I mean, if ever I wanted to come up with a promotion idea, I bet if I had his phone and I sent him a text, hey, I need an idea on how to give away tickets to this. Yeah. He'd probably come back with something that would kick butt.
0: Didn't he have a thing where you could be his Brody or his assistant? It cost you $100,000 and you could
2: get paid. You'd get paid.
0: No, you paid him.
2: Well, you paid him, but then you'd get paid the roadie money. So I think you'd only pay you might get half of that back.
0: Yeah.
2: But something tells me he probably gave that back.
0: That's a guy that knows how to make a buck.
2: Yeah. I know that when he had a bull farm, he found out how much money that any time they got the bull to, you know what, he made $250,000. He goes, bring the next one. Well, anyway, Gene Simmons and Paul Stanley, they sold off all of their rights to the Kiss products. To Pop House. Now, it's a company that's got the rights for a ton of money. Quote, they own the makeup and everything, says Gene Simmons, and they can't ever play again without permission from Pop House.
0: Wow.
1: Wow. How much do they charge them?
2: I think it was almost $1 billion. There was a lot.
0: You couldn't afford it, Julie.
2: You couldn't afford to even look at it. Let's put it that way.
0: You don't want to Kiss makeup.
2: Right.
1: No.
2: So, obviously, Mrs. Simmons finally said, hey, Gene, this room that you've hoarded all of this stuff in, I got a way for you to get rid of it. And you know, when it comes to Gene Simmons, all you have to do is go, cha-ching, and he's go, okay, let's do it.
0: Yeah. Dollar signs.
2: Right.
0: Yeah.
2: And you know what he'll do? He'll turn around, invest that money, and he'll buy everything back one day.
0: Wow. For a cheaper price.
2: I would say he's probably right.
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2: 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Hit 'em Here, where the good times swing. Better. So you know, I went over there and I swung the golf club for a while on my birthday. If for 3 days, I hurt. And that's because I don't do it. So you know what? From here on out, I'm going to go over there, whether I'm swinging a baseball bat or I'm swinging a golf swing or I'm picking up her phone that she keeps dropping. Either way.
0: You got to do it. It's a great exercise.
1: It's also a national banana split day. So, hey, 24 flavors.
2: There you go.
1: Banana,
0: right. Is it banana the kind you eat or the kind you do?
2: Banana split day is what you eat, dude.
1: What?
2: He's trying to split. Are you really trying to do the splits right now?
0: I think
2: now?
0: I just pulled a muscle.
1: I didn't know what right. you were
2: well,
1: doing.
2: Well, on this date in 1921, Franklin Delano Roosevelt, 39, is diagnosed with polio, also called infantile paralysis, because it typically strikes much younger people. He will never regain the full use of his legs. Mm. Now, as you get up out of your splits real quick.
0: Yeah, I know. Yeah. I'm
2: do you know that on this day in 1875, Matthew Webb, a 27-year-old merchant, Navy captain, he became the first known person to successfully swim the English Channel. Captain Webb accomplished the feat back in 1875. And finally, Yangtze River peaks in Guiana, China. I'm not saying that correctly. Killing more than 10,000 people in 1931. After months of torrential flooding, levees around the city of that town in China break, and the Yangtze River overflows, and over 10,000 people lost their lives.
0: That's awful.
2: On this date in 1931.
1: Wow.
2: I don't have anything happy right now.
0: Well, off subject, in China, you can get KFC-flavored Oreo cookies. It's a fact. You can Google it.
2: And you could do that now?
0: Yes.
2: KFC?
0: KFC flavored. Cream-flavored Oreo cookies.
2: Can I say I had KFC for lunch yesterday?
1: You did?
0: That was me at KFC.
1: Nice.
2: Yeah. That was the best lunch I've had in a long time.
0: Is it finger-licking good, by the
2: way? Yeah, I certainly was licking my fingers, that's for sure.
8: 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When? 98.5.

0: 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I'm Scott West.
1: Julianne.
2: And JD, it is 8:38. We're running a tad bit behind, but, you know, earlier we celebrated this guy's birthday, and you were talking about all the hoarding that you do at your house, and that you go every Monday, you're over at the Salvation Army with
1: Salvo,
2: like 100 bags when she walks
0: out
2: of there.
0: She's got the Salvation Army calendar.
2: Yeah. Well, if John really wants to get smart and know how much she really did spend, I think what he should do is go out to her car. Because she probably hides half the bags in there, so he doesn't know.
1: I wait till he leaves.
2: Yeah. Or the one thing that you're going to do is you're going to come home to what Billy Ray Cyrus came home to one day when his first wife, Tish, the mother of
1: Miley
2: and his son, he came home to this. All of his stuff, his possessions, were thrown out on the front lawn because apparently he would be in a bag.

0: stand alone. It's in my car and on the ground.
1: It's a 2 for 1.
0: It's the neighbors just come on by and take it home.
1: Yeah, John has just forgotten everything he bought, and so when he says, "Where'd you get this from?" "Oh, honey, I bought that 5 years ago. Don't you remember that?" Yeah. He's like, "I don't remember that." Yeah. Okay.
2: Is that a new outfit?
3: Yep.
0: Sure. No, honey, I'm
2: sure
0: happy.
2: Is.
0: I had this.
1: It sure is. Yeah. Don't you remember?
0: Oh, Gina, remember I told you I got this on a discount? I got it for like 100% off. Oh, you did? Yeah, I traded it on my way out of the Salvation Army with somebody who brought it in. You know?
4: Good morning. Battle Creek police say they've seized 67 illegal guns in the last 6 months. Officers say many of those residents they seized weapons from were under 20 years of age. That includes the most recent, a 16-year-old boy who was arrested last Thursday with a loaded handgun in his waistband when he was in a vehicle with four other teenagers. Of the 67 guns seized, 10 were reported stolen and one was fully automatic. A boy is recovering after Kalamazoo Public Safety says he was shot around 7 o'clock last night at the Candlewick Apartments. Officers responded to the scene at the intersection of Kilgore Road and Burdick Street on the border with Portage. The victim is expected to survive, but his condition has not been released. He was treated at the scene by EMS. Police have not said how old he is. Longtime Bronson City Manager Brandon Mersman is one of four finalists for the Vicksburg Village Manager's position. Village officials will interview the four on September the 1st after narrowing the field from 24 applicants. The other three are also from Southwest Michigan. They include Amy Cords, Village Manager of Lawrence, Christopher Tapper, former Village Manager of Decatur, and Eric Wilson, the former City Manager of Wayland. Mersman has 14 years of municipal experience spanning village, township, and city government. Current Vicksburg Village Manager Jim Mallory, who has been in that position since January of 2016, announced he will retire at the end of the year. The village of Vicksburg has a population of around 4,000. That's compared to 2,300 in Bronson. And part of Ford Motor Company's new headquarters is open to the public. The world headquarters in Dearborn will have a retail store as well as an area with immersive experience covering the company's heritage and racing history. Ford plans to rotate merchandise seasonally while also offering collaborations with Filson, Carhartt, Oracle, and Red Bull Racing. In sports, Tigers dropped their season opener against the Rays last night 4-1 at Comerica Park. Framber Valdez took the loss after allowing all four runs, three of them earned on 8 hits and 2 walks. Tigers have now dropped 6 in a row. They'll continue that 3-game series tonight. The Lions made a number of roster moves on Monday. They placed running back Raheem Blackshear and wide receiver Cedric Wilson on injured reserve. They also signed defensive back Jason Taylor and running back Roydell Williams. Running back Kyle Robichaud was waived from the injured reserve with a settlement. Lions will play their final preseason game Saturday down in Indianapolis. For Win 98.5, I'm Brett Briscoe.
5: Southwest Michigan weather.
6: Another pleasant day heading our way with partly cloudy conditions, comfortable humidity levels, and a high up around 80. Tonight, increasing clouds and not quite as cool. Low temperature right around 60. Cold front approach on Wednesday. That's going to give us a mix of sun and clouds, a little more humidity building to the picture, and a chance of showers and thunderstorms, especially later in the afternoon. And some of those could be severe. A high temperature once again expected right around 80. I'm Storm Team 8 meteorologist Matt Kirkwood tracking Southwest Michigan's weather.
7: Thank you very much, Matt. We have 57 and we're on the rise temperature-wise in Southwest Michigan. And oh, by the way, what maybe many of you don't know is that my Dawn actually graduated with Julianne in high school.
2: Wow.
7: She got a story about you that we're going to share.

slow it down, then we speed it up. Honestly, I have no idea what's next. When 98.5.

0: Wind 98.5 and the morning show. And of course, it's
1: Scott West.
2: Julianne.
0: And my name is JD. Thank you so much for listening. And I've got to hold something over your head because Dawn had heard you talking about being a hoarder.
2: Okay.
0: And I think she figured out where it came from.
2: All okay. right.
0: She goes, Julianne and I used to go to a farm fest at Penn High School called the Hoffman Fest, which was a Jefferson out in the middle of a farm. Do you know what that was?
1: A what?
2: No.
0: It said Jefferson out in the middle of a farm. It was a big festival.
1: Oh.
0: There used to be stuff out there. You went to it. You're like trying to play innocent. You're trying to play innocent.
2: Was it on a Friday night? If it was on a Friday night, I was in church.
0: You were not.
2: I was.
1: The Church of Jefferson.
0: Are you kidding me? You went to church on a Friday night? Julie,
2: Sunday morning, Sunday night, Wednesday night, and Friday night.
1: So nothing
2: that was
1: changed.
2: My regiment growing up.
0: Sunday morning. Mm-hmm. And then I went to a church school, so we had Bible study every day.
2: Mm-hmm. Okay.
0: But when, and then when I got to 7th and 8th grade, it was catechism. And then we were confirmed at the end of our 8th grade year. But I can remember that was a big deal. Sundays was always a thing.
1: Yeah.
0: That you went, you got up, you went to church, we had breakfast, and we came home. When we came home, we took a nap.
1: Mine was Saturday was Hong Kong Phooey and Sunday was Scooby Doo. I think we solved mysteries on Sundays.
2: On a Sunday, they had cartoons?
0: Scooby Dooby Doo.
2: Oh, I thought they were only on Saturdays.
1: How old are you anyway? They have cartoons on.
2: We just discussed it. You trying to bring that up again?
0: That
2: oh, my goodness. 49.
0: Let me tell you something. If she told me that she was a certain age, I wouldn't believe her
1: 49.
0: Anyway. She acts like she's a kid.
1: She does.
0: And she looks like she's a young adult. So, as far as I'm concerned, I could never guess her spot on anyway.
1: No.
2: Thank you, guys.
0: No, you're very welcome.
2: I'm giving hugs later.
0: See what happens when you pray as much as you do? You get the best compliments.
1: Yes. Life.
0: Yeah. If you ever want to find the fountain of youth, go through Christianity. You'll find the fountain of youth.
2: Amen.
0: Yeah.
1: Or cartoons.
2: I always said, when I was 21, you just saw my picture, right? Mm-hmm. Saw a picture of me, the younger me.
0: What were you, like 14?
2: That was me.
0: You were 14 or what?
1: No way.
2: No, I was
1: 12.
2: It was 2 years before I graduated. So what is that?
0: There's no way.
2: It is me.
0: That looked like you would be in junior high.
1: Don't ask us to do math.
2: Okay, so when I was 21.

0: but it puts
1: this one time in band camp.
0: Oh,
1: do you remember that? I can totally hear Julie Anton Lajoie this one time at church camp.
0: American Pie. Yeah.
1: American Pie. Yeah. This one time at church camp?
2: Well, there was a band camp in Florida that things got out of control a little bit. Oh.

0: It's 8:54 on Win 98.5, the Win 98.5 Morning Show. I'm Scott West.
1: Julianne.
2: Hey, it's JD holding down the fort along with these two wonderful people. Listen, we left you all hanging because apparently there was an incident in Julianne's life that got American Pie-ish. Band camp.
0: Florida.
2: Actually, yeah, down in Florida.
1: Yeah.
2: Florida. Is this something that you can share with us, or is it, did somebody like...
1: Well,
2: lob an extra spit on the ground from their
0: Charles
2: instruments?
0: Manson involved in this? Yeah. With part of
2: this is great.
1: I don't think so, but
2: you go back to the Manson tapes and you start watching, and here's Julianne. Hey, man,
0: smoking a funny cigarette.
1: That was so bad.
0: That was a turning point in my life.
2: She wasn't that old.
0: From
2: anyway,
0: that point on,
1: it was bad.
2: Oh my! So can you share it? Is it a story?
1: The marching band went down for spring break. We. Went and marched in Walt Disney World,
0: right,
1: and
0: sure.
1: Then you take that little trip out to the ocean, see the ocean. Mm-hmm. And so while we were out there, I got with a few people, and we ended up going.
0: Come on over, Julianne.
1: Coming into some motorhome kind of thing, okay. And these people were smoking.
0: Oh. What were they smoking?
1: Smoking funny things.
0: They were smoking.
2: Smoking funny things.
0: Was Willie Nelson
2: there? By the way, do you know that pot's legal in Michigan, so you can say the word now? It's okay.
1: I know, but it wasn't when I was like, I know. 17.
2: It was bad.
0: Did you?
1: I know.
0: Contact?
1: I did a little.
0: What?
1: I know.
2: Whoa!
1: I didn't inhale.
2: Yatta girl. That's what we were looking for. Okay, listen, if anyone knows Julianne, this is a huge admission.
0: It is.
2: I mean, serious.
0: It's like the
2: She's
0: world
2: the
0: just ended.
2: Okay, she leads hymn time every Sunday morning, by the way, from 6 to 10, does a fantastic job with it. They play gospel music. And
0: they don't smoke any pot. No pot.
1: No.
2: There's no pot involved.
1: We are not involved in that.
2: But there is some funny pipe going on.
0: There
2: pipe
0: is.
2: Pipe action going on. I don't know what
0: it's
2: that
0: spiritualism.
2: Is.
0: Spiritualism.
2: Yes. It's called a hookah.
0: A hookah, hookah, burning love.

0: It's time once again for the J.D. Justice Files. These are stories that, if you're feeling down about yourself, at least you can look up in the mirror and go, I'm not that person. It's brought to you by IBEW Local 445, the country's best-kept secret in the workforce. 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I do not think that I can top the pot-smoking story down in Florida with Julianne, but I think we could try here. Everyone has heard about the controversies over flock cameras in some areas, over surveillance concerns, and even the sight of them sets people off. 24-year-old man down in Florida, his name's Evan. He was arrested for destroying a fake flock camera. Obviously, he didn't realize it was fake, so it must have looked convincing enough to him. Huh. So why was a 3D printed replica flock camera there? Well, the real flock cameras that were there had been stolen. And they're expensive to replace. So the popo put up a decoy as bait to try to catch a vandal. And they did. Less than 3 hours after they were installed, Evan faces charges of grand theft, criminal mischief, and damaging computer or electronic equipment. His total bond was set at $7,500. Somebody has bailed him out, took him back to the beach where there was a trailer house there, and they've got a hookah right now, and they're all discussing how he's going to get out of this. And apparently, Juliet is down there playing her instrument on Sunday, so you can go and check that out.
1: There's video.
0: There's video. Yeah, was there video of that that you
2: not back then?
0: Not back then.
2: But I do have some really cute pictures of me in my little swimsuit from back then.
0: What? By the way, her husband John has access to those, and only John has access to those. That's another edition of the J.D. Justice Files. We'll be back to say goodbye on your country.
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0: All right, it's time for us to... Are we just talking about what she said in that trailer with all those people?
1: Yeah, we are.
0: I'm so high. What did they call the smoking back then when you tried?
2: I think it was just like the.
0: What did they call it?
2: Was it
0: a doobie? Were you hanging with the Doobie Brothers?
2: Brothers, yeah. I have tried to forget this.
1: It's an unfiltered cigarette.
0: No. Listen, there are certain things that God doesn't want you to forget, Julianne, because
2: it was a joint.
0: Wow. So she was actually hanging out in a building called a joint, and they were smoking a doobie.
1: Wow. Joints and joints. Now you're just worried about your joints aching.
2: I know.
0: I will tell you, with that being said, thank you so much for joining us this morning. We're going to give you a break of us now and let Hannah take over and just kind of take things down a level. Wait a minute. It's Hannah. Probably
2: maybe.
0: Not. Yeah. Talk to you tomorrow morning.
2: See ya.
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11: Southwest Michigan weather.
12: Another pleasant day heading our way with partly cloudy conditions, comfortable humidity levels, and a high up around 80. Tonight, increasing clouds and not quite as cool. Low temperature right around 60. Cold front approach on Wednesday. That's going to give us a mix of sun and clouds, a little more humidity building to the picture, and a chance of showers and thunderstorms, especially later in the afternoon. And some of those could be severe. A high temperature once again expected right around 80. I'm Storm Team 8 meteorologist Matt Kirkwood, tracking Southwest Michigan's weather.

excited to see him in just a few weeks. That's Luke Bryan on Win98.5. His farm tour is at the John Shaindorf Dairy Farm, presented by Bayer, September 20th. 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

John Morgan, that is Kid Myself on Your Country with 98.5 on National Banana Split Day. My question here, do people actually buy those? Is that like a common purchase when getting ice cream? 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

0: belief that August is almost over. You know, the amount of people that I'm now seeing posting about how they're ready for fall, I'm like, no, because you know what comes after fall? Winter. And none of us are ready for that. I feel like we have not had nearly enough time to enjoy summer, but whoa. Me saying this is going to change nothing. Like a happy Halloween, I guess.
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Riley Green, that's Think As You Drunk. It's your country. When 98.5, he's on tour right now with a girl whose name is Hannah McFarlane. She's a newer artist. She posted on TikTok she'd rather bite her foot off than date him. And now it's a headline. It's quite funny.

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Stella Lefty. It's Your Country with 98.5. I don't know how she goes on social media without crying every day. She's just this young, talented girl, and the amount of mean comments on her posts. Like, I'm going to come at every single one of you. You're all nuts. It's with 98.5. Morgan Wallen in a few.

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4: Southwest Michigan weather.
5: Another pleasant day heading our way with partly cloudy conditions, comfortable humidity levels, and a high up around 80. Tonight, increasing clouds and not quite as cool. Low temperature right around 60. Cold front approach on Wednesday. That's going to give us a mix of sun and clouds, a little more humidity building to the picture, and a chance of showers and thunderstorms, especially later in the afternoon. And some of those could be severe. A high temperature once again expected right around 80. I'm Storm Team 8 meteorologist Matt Kirkwood tracking Southwest Michigan's weather.

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0: 98.5, where we are going to be hanging again this weekend, getting you hooked up with Luke Bryan tickets and, of course, bringing the prize wheel. 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
8: Southwest Michigan weather.
9: Another pleasant day heading our way with partly cloudy conditions, comfortable humidity levels, and a high up around 80. Tonight, increasing clouds and not quite as cool. Low temperature right around 60. Cold front approach on Wednesday. That's going to give us a mix of sun and clouds, a little more humidity building to the picture, and a chance of showers and thunderstorms, especially later in the afternoon. And some of those could be severe. A high temperature once again expected right around 80. I'm Storm Team 8 meteorologist Matt Kirkwood, tracking Southwest Michigan's weather.

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I guess I gotta re-log in there. It's with 98.5 with Justin Moore.

country, and she knows it. That's Luke Bryan with 98.5. Going to be bringing his farm tour to town next month. You have opportunities to win, and I will tell you how in just a few songs. It's with 98.5 with Riley Green.

0: That is Kojo on Your Country. Win 98.5. Yes, we have Luke Bryan Farm Tour tickets. And yes, you have an opportunity to win them this weekend. Archery Spot Guns and More on Friday. JD will be there from 4:30 to 6:30. And then he will be at Longstreet Living in Coldwater from 10 to noon on Saturday. So make sure to go say hi to JD for your shot to win. The details can be found at wincountry.com.
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0: My name is Hannah and I'm out of here. Have a great rest of your Tuesday. Enjoy it. I'll talk to you tomorrow. 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

Luke Combs trying to grab himself another number one song. He's getting close with that one right there. Be By You on your country Wind 98.5 as we slide into your Tuesday afternoon. So glad you are here. I'm Brent Allen, and this is Keith Urban.

Longhouse Summer from Keith Urban on your country, Wind 98.5. Liking this cooler weather, though. It's not bad. Slept with the windows open last night. Threw an extra blankie on the bed. Nice and cozy. Dan and Shay now, here's their new one, Say So. It's on your country, Wind 98.5.

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4: Southwest Michigan weather. Sunshine on this Tuesday. Temperatures will be a bit warmer than yesterday, topping off near 80. Winds quiet from the southwest at 1 to 10 miles per hour. Tonight, warmer too. Low temperatures drop down to 60. Bit more cloud cover slides in then as well. That cloud cover will lead to a chance for showers and thunderstorms primarily Wednesday afternoon and evening. A few storms could be severe south of I-94. Tracking West Michigan's weather, I'm Storm Team 8 meteorologist Sarah Flynn.

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I am Brent Allen. I'm going to take you all over this country in just a couple minutes. Got headlines from all over the USA. Some crazy stuff going on out there. First on Wind, here's Scotty McCreery.

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JD back on the road this Friday evening, 4:30 till 6:30 p.m. More Luke Bryan tickets. You can win those. Luke Bryan's farm tour on the way. JD's going to be at Archery Spot Guns and more Friday evening, 4:30 till 6:30. Hope to see you there with Wind 98.5. I never get

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0: Tyler Hubbard off his second solo album, that is Park, on your country, Wind 98.5, with headlines from around the world. I know you wait for these. First of all, we'll start out wet on the West Coast, where California has just announced they'll become the latest state to require financial literacy courses for all teenagers in every high school out there. I think that is a very, very good thing. That's going to be happening in California. Then to Wisconsin we go, where a little kitten was just born and setting a new Guinness World Record. A little kitty cat, a little Maine Coon cat named Erebus Anomaly has 29 toes, which is a new world record. The average kitten will have 18 toes, but this guy has got 29 toes, putting him in the Guinness Book of World Records. And finally, there's a new game out about finding a needle in a haystack. It comes, they say, with 5 million pieces of hay and one needle. Sounds like fun. Who's going to clean up that mess? And there you go. Headlines from around the world, from your country, Wind 98.5.
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Taylor Swift on Your Country, Wind 98.5. We haven't heard a whole lot from Taylor since the wedding in July. She's been laying kind of low, which is not all that unusual when she's working on a new album, and I bet that's what's going on. Right now on Wind, here's Luke Bryan. Hey, girl.

Wind 98.5 for Centerville. That is Luke Bryan. Looks like a bit of a change in the weather coming from midweek. The shot of precip coming in for tomorrow. Storm Team 8 forecast is just around the corner. Hang on. First, a new one from John Morgan on Wind. Here's Kid My.

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3: With a lot of returning players on both sides of the ball, Western Michigan football coach Lance Taylor says the 2026 Bronco player-led culture is at an all-time high. Here's your Bronco update. I'm Robin Hood.
4: I'm really excited about the retention that we've had this year. To be able to have some consistency, some continuity, some carryover, for me has been huge because of this reason. You bring back guys who understand the culture, who knows what it takes to win. We've had so much player-led leadership and accountability. They've held each other and they've held our new guys to the standard, which is great. The best teams I've been on, it's not been coach-led, it's been player-led leadership. And that allows me to now, one, let them lead from the front by example, but then to find ways that we can elevate in areas. It's not, hey, let's do the same thing that we did last year. How do we continue to improve and even get better from the things that we've done?
3: Coach Taylor and the Broncos open the season September 5th at Michigan. That's your Bronco update. I'm Robin Hood.
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8: Sunshine on this Tuesday. Temperatures will be a bit warmer than yesterday, topping off near 80. Winds quiet from the southwest at 1 to 10 miles per hour. Tonight, warmer too. Low temperatures drop down to 60. Bit more cloud cover slides in then as well. That cloud cover will lead to a chance for showers and thunderstorms primarily Wednesday afternoon and evening. A few storms could be severe south of I-94. Tracking West Michigan's weather, I'm Storm Team 8 meteorologist Sarah Flynn.

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Your fun fact of the day is on the horizon, so stick around. It's about a company that recently gave us Toy Story 5, a little Pixar fact coming up. First, here's Sam Hunt. So

It has been quite a summer for that guy right there, Riley Green. He's been in concert all over this great country of ours. There he is with his new one on Win98.5. This fall, he'll be on the small screen, season 30 of The Voice. Riley's going to be a coach. Looking forward to seeing that. Right now, it's Dierks Bentley and Brothers Osborne. This is for Kalamazoo, your country, Win98.5.

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1: Lenny Wilson from Battle Creek. It's Somewhere Over Laredo on your country, Wind 98.5. Right now it is scorching. Another day over 100 down in Texas. So glad we've got our weather that we have here in southwest Michigan. Beautiful out there this afternoon. Looks like mid to upper 70s all across the area is where we will end up. Right now, it's your fun fact of the day. We're talking about Pixar. You know, they've been around for 40 years now. They were founded back in February of 1986. Their first feature was Toy Story back in 1995, but their very first short film came about 9 years before that. It was Luxo Jr. back in 1986. That's the one about the desk lamp. That is now Pixar's logo, and it wouldn't be long after that before the first Toy Story would come out. And there you go. It's your fun fact of the day from Win 98.5.
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Just like the Energizer Bunny, he just keeps going and going, doesn't he? Morgan Wallen, this is a new one on your country, Wind 98.5. And speaking of going, our own J.D. Justice going on the road this coming Friday, giving you a shot to win Luke Bryan Farm Tour tickets. We've got more details coming up in minutes on Wind 98.5.

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Kenny Chesney for Jackson on Your Country Wind 98.5. We're going to carry on giving away Luke Bryan tickets this coming Friday. JD out at Archery Spot Guns and More. He'll be there 4:30 till 6:30 p.m. getting you into your weekend, giving you a shot to win not only Luke Bryan tickets, but some cool wind swag from Serial City Screen Printing. So swing on by. It's Archery Spot Guns and More this Friday with Wind 98.5.

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3: Southwest Michigan weather. Sunshine on this Tuesday. Temperatures will be a bit warmer than yesterday, topping off near 80. Winds quiet from the southwest at 1 to 10 miles per hour. Tonight, warmer too. Low temperatures drop down to 60. Bit more cloud cover slides in then as well. That cloud cover will lead to a chance for showers and thunderstorms primarily Wednesday afternoon and evening. A few storms could be severe south of I-94. Tracking West Michigan's weather, I'm Storm Team 8 meteorologist Sarah Flynn.
4: It's 2:17. It's J.D. Justice breaking in with the breaking news that everybody is getting on their social media pages today. We're all hoping that it wasn't true. And I got to tell you, it is. Sad to see the story of a legend, Dolly Parton, who passed away at the age of 80 today. And I don't have a lot of words other than she meant so much to music in general and to our general population. Her awesome attitude, her professionalism when needed to be, and her sass was legendary. Dolly, I got to say, throughout your course of your life, you faced the adversity of, you know, having to go through the 60s and the 70s where it was pretty much a man's world, and you carved your way through it with that sass and that toughness that you had, and you showed everybody the path, whether they were man or woman, on how to be successful in this world. Her faith came first, her family came second, and her fans were a close third, if not second behind. Dolly, we love you. Thanks for giving us so much. In this world, you left a great trail behind you. We'll love you too.

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Turn us up. 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

0: How you doing? It's JD breaking in here after the sad news that Dolly Parton passed away at the age of 80. Listen, I'm going to own up to something that many of you know anyway. As a matter of fact, I'm going to go totally Dolly on this one. Well, listen, you can't fool me. I know you all record your shows anyway. So, Brent Allen, I got Brent Allen on the phone right now. And you know what, Brent? I've got to say, this is one of the most, since Toby Keith passed away, this has got to be one of the most shocking, unexpected moments. Yet, why should it be unsuspecting? But it is. Dolly Parton passing away at the age of 80 today. Give me your thoughts on growing up with her. You and I, we both grew up with her. Everyone has grown up with Dolly Parton.
1: Oh, yeah. It's a real shocker, JD. It really is. You know, my first memories of Dolly Parton, I have to say, are probably Here You Come Again, that song, when it crossed over from the country charts to the pop charts. It was everywhere in the late 70s. And that's probably my first inclination to Dolly Parton. And then, of course, all her great 80s hits, 90s hits, and beyond. Mm-hmm. But she's just a legend, obviously, going back to the 60s and the time with Porter Wagoner, even, you know, into the early, mid-60s. Yeah. She's always been there.
0: And everybody thought, you know, like Kenny Rogers left her behind, her husband left her behind. And they all probably thought, well, Dolly's there, the world will be just fine. Don't worry.
1: Right. Well, exactly. And what a shrewd businesswoman she was.
0: She was.
1: I mean, she really played in a man's world and just had everybody wrapped around her finger. You couldn't help but love Dolly.
0: How could you not? You're right about that, Brandon. And that's the one thing that we had just said when I went on and I played I Will Always Love You from Dolly, is that she played in a time that it was very hard for a woman to be successful in this business. And you know what?
1: Sure.
0: She made tracks. And let me tell you something. There's a lot of Dolly tracks over a lot of domineering men these days than they would that they would roll back over in their grave, raise their hand up and go, yep, she made me eat dust. And you know what? I'm glad she did, because what she did for country music and what she did for the women in this industry over the years, I'm proud of her. She's a prime example of what I wanted my daughters to be like in this world. Don't sit back for anyone. This is your world just as much as it is anybody. And just like Brent said here, your first one that you said was Here You Come Again. Let's go ahead and pop that on right now. We're going to do a little tribute to Dolly here for a little bit. And one of the things I don't want to do is, can we overplay Dolly? The answer to that is no.
1: No.

0: it just brings it back. Win98.5. Here you come again. That's Dolly Parton. We lost that legend at the age of 80 just recently. She was announced that she passed away from her team. And I got to tell you, man, Dollywood and the ranch that she lives at, they have all got to be just devastated right now. If she was...
1: It's impossible. It doesn't, you know, we know she's been sick on and off since her husband passed away. I think it was March of last year. It's been just over a year. I think she's really been heartbroken. I mean, obviously I don't know Dolly personally, but just the feeling I get from things I see, I think she's just a broken heart. I think that was a big part of this whole thing, and she's always going to be with us. There's nobody, a true living legend.
0: Whew. Yeah, I mean, it was like, I got to tell you this to me, this is as equal to Elvis passing away. Not the tragedy side of it, but just the shocking side of it and the effect that she had on country music and the world of music, not just country. I mean, she went into the Rock and Roll Hall of Fame because all the rockers, Aerosmith, Van Halen, every single one of those rock and rollers stood up and went, "Are you kidding me? She deserves to be in the Rock and Roll Hall of Fame." So she's
1: a lot
0: of
1: times we get in our own little lane and we love country music and we live and breathe country music. But a lot of these artists that we love also love a lot of other genres of music. We have to remember that.
0: Absolutely.
1: It influences them in so many ways.
0: You know what? I'm sure this is the same thing for you that it is me. Dolly passing away is a part of my life that I shared with my father, who passed away about 10 years ago. Nine to five. And my mother, who thankfully is still with me, and I know she'll be calling me tonight when she sees this, and it'll be the first thing she does. Mom was a big fan. I remember she went to see Nine to Five for the first time, and her eyes were exposed to Dolly, as every other was at that point in time. But one of the things that you got to love about Dolly is she shows you how to do it her way and your way. Your way may be different, but she told you that I'm going to do it my way. And you could play my way from Frank Sinatra, and it would say the same thing about who Dolly was. She taught us all.
1: There's a smile on her face, too. She did it so disarmingly. That's one thing I love so much about her. She could walk in. She and Jane Fonda, big political differences during 9 to 5, during the movie.
0: Oh, yeah.
1: Big differences. But they listened to each other. They respected each other. They opened their ears, and they left and walked away friends. Yeah. I mean, so many cool stories behind that movie alone.
0: It just goes to show you can be different, yet still be best of friends. Because she would say, I'm gonna say this because I've heard her say this before. We are all God's people.
1: Absolutely.
0: And we can coexist on this world. It's us who keeps us from doing it.
1: True. So true.
0: Right. So more Dolly. We're going to toss in a request here. And actually, if you want a Dolly song, we will tell you what we've played already is Jolene. We have played I Will Always Love You. We've played Here You Come Again. I'm thinking I might have missed something. But either way.
1: How about Why'd You Come In Here Looking Like That?
0: Oh, why not? But either
1: way,
0: we're going to do like a little quick Dolly tribute here as we go towards 3 o'clock with Brent Allen. So that's what we're going to do. You're going to hear some of your favorite Dolly stuff. And don't worry, we'll get back into our regular format as always. But in the words of Dolly Parton, y'all just sit tight right now because I'm going to do it my way right now. Okay. And we're going to do this for Dolly. She led the way for so many people and showed you how to do it the way you should, which would be her way.

0: Win 98.5. The legend was taken from us just recently. Dolly Parton passed away at the age of 80. What sad news. Brent Allen is joining me now. It's his shift, and he and I are kind of sharing this because he and I both share the love for Dolly Parton. Not just the music, but the personality and, of course, what she bought and paid for and so openly admitted. Hey, listen, I spent a lot of money to keep myself looking this good.
1: That is so true.
0: She's
1: very vocal. I remember her being back in the early days of when I was a kid, watching her on Johnny Carson. And she'd go head-to-head with Johnny Carson and just give him his flack right back. And it was just so fun to see those two together on TV.
0: I will tell you, between Elvis and Dolly Parton, I learned how to do this industry the way you're supposed to. And that is be an escape, okay? Be an escape for the listener, because we have so much stuff that goes on in this world. We are hit so hard with politics and media and all that razzmatazz.
1: You think?
0: One of the things that I take pride in with the morning show on Win 98.5 with Scott West and Julianne joining me now, Brent, is that when they tune in, they know that they're just going to have fun. It's an escape, man. It's an escape from all that crap. Anyway, I know that it needs to be out there, but I think we drive that stuff down people's throats way too much. And when they tune in, it's all about the music. It's all about the fun that we love to have. And that is what Dolly was all about. Even her charity causes was fun. I mean, everything that she did for charity, she had a ball doing it.
1: All the books she put in schools, all the libraries she paid for, all the young reading programs she started.
0: Mm-hmm.
1: Of course, she was an amazing businesswoman with Dollywood and all of her other business, endeavors. But
0: absolutely,
1: as far as what she did for kids and for schools and everybody just loved her. There's nobody could really say that. Oh, I don't like Dolly Parton.
0: Has anyone ever said that?
1: No.
0: And here's the thing: I don't think anybody, if she was in front of you, would dare say you didn't like her. I think we'd be in serious trouble if that was the case. Yeah. Well, here's the one that she did back in the early 2000s with Brad Paisley, When I Get Where I'm Going. Well, Dolly, we certainly know where you are right now.
2: When I get where I'm going.

0: 98.5. When I get where I'm going, Brad Paisley, Dolly Parton. The legend, Dolly Parton, has passed away at the age of 80. We're doing just kind of a quick tribute because I got to tell you, of anyone out there that was left in country music that totally deserves something like this, it's Dolly. And Brent Allen is with me, and we've got Rory on the phone. And where are you calling from, Rory?
1: I am calling from Coldwater.
0: All right. Well, thanks for listening in the great town of Coldwater. We appreciate you. Tell us, what is one memory you have that you want to share about Dolly Parton?
1: Her Christmas songs.
0: They're amazing. Yeah,
1: I love her Christmas songs.
0: Do you have a favorite one?
1: Make me happy.
0: Yeah, was it The Coat of Many Colors and Hard Candy Christmas, I believe?
1: Yes, it is.
0: Did we guess it or what? Did we guess it? Yeah. Now, you do have a very favorite duet of Kenny Rogers and her. I mean, let me guess. Here's how the order went the minute Dolly went to heaven here this past hour. All right? Here's how the order went. She met her Savior. She gave him a big squeeze, told her thanks for everything he blessed her with, right? And kissed his feet, got up, hugged her husband, and turned around, took the microphone, and outstepped Kenny Rogers, and they sang this song, correct?
1: Yes.
0: Yeah. We're talking Islands in the Stream. From heaven. Yeah, from heaven, we got Kenny and Dolly on Win 98.5.

0: 98.5 with J.D. Justice. I got my buddy Brent Allen. This is Brent's normal time. And as we all know, Brent does a lot of recording for the station, and he's recorded. But he sent me a text right after I got the news. I was in here right after his first stop set here in the 2 o'clock hour to make the announcement that we lost a legend in Dolly Parton. You know what? I don't even know if legend is a big enough term for her.
1: She encompasses just... I don't even know what the word is. Yeah. Legend is about as close as we can get.
0: I think you're right.
1: She was bigger than life.
0: Oh, yeah. Absolutely. If you couldn't smile around Dolly Parton, something was wrong with you.
1: For sure.
0: We got a couple of songs coming up that we want to get to yet. We're going to do this until 3 o'clock. It was just our way of saluting her. Tomorrow morning, the Wind 98.5 morning show, we'll do something special as well. And here was an announcement that her nephew gave, and we have this all up on our Wind 98.5 Facebook page, because I think they all knew that this was going to shock the world today, so they probably wanted to get a specialized announcement off as quick as possible. Here's her nephew.
2: Hey, everyone. My name is Brian Seaver, son of Cassie Parton, and I'm representing the Parton and Owens family today, announcing the passing of my Aunt Dolly, Rebecca Parton Dean, sister, sis, Aunt Granny to one generation and Gigi to the next. This video announcement is something Dolly asked of me years ago, before I fully absorbed it as a future reality. As her head of security for more than two decades, a role my father Larry held before me, I have imagined the heaviness of this moment, but haven't truly felt it until now. It is an honor that is mixed with absolute pride and great sadness. But sadness lies with us, not with Dolly. Dolly has lived in the light and is in the arms of Jesus, surely met by Carl, her parents, and countless others who have watched her and longed for her to meet them in the heavens. I first went on the road with Dolly as a kid, getting a taste of the road life in the early 1980s. Dolly opened doors not just for me, but for her entire family to reach the potential we didn't even know was possible. Dolly also opened doors for generations of singers, songwriters, musicians, and dreamers from every walk of life and across every continent. By her example, we believed that anything was possible. She never saw a door she couldn't open, and the doors she opened made and changed history. My family and I have shared a lifetime of beautiful memories with Dolly, but so have you. She has always been on your television, your record player, your CD, and on your phone playlist, becoming an extended part of your family whether you liked it or not. Our family and the team she has entrusted with her legacy will work diligently to ensure her spirit will live with us forever. Dolly was a farmer, just like her daddy. He farmed the soil. She farmed songs and happiness. Dolly called me and said she wants to rest in a beautiful bed of plush cotton because after a life wearing heavy rhinestones, she finally deserves to be comfortable and have some rest. Rest in peace, Aunt Dolly, Aunt Granny, Gigi. May God bless Dolly Parton, and may God bless you all. She will always love you.
1: What a great message.
0: It was awesome. And you could tell she had a lot to do with that message because, like you said, it was a reality eventually that they were going to come across to do that. So here's something she wanted to do with Brad Paisley is they did that sad country song, and then she said, "Hey, Brad, what do you say we do ourselves a fun one?" And these are the words of Brad Paisley. He says, "You never said no to Dolly. Here's Start a Band. Check it out."

0: 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J.D. from the Win 98.5 Morning Show. Brent Allen is with me as well. Dolly Parton passed away, the legend. And I gotta be completely honest here, because the one thing about Dolly was if she messed up, she was honest about it. All right? So we realized that Brad Paisley featuring Dolly Parton was put on Start a Band. Brent and I went and looked all the information up, and we're like, she got nothing to do with that tune.
1: Well, one thing is he did record that right after they did their duet together. So,
0: right.
1: You know, she might have been in the studio singing along or something.
0: Maybe that's her, the female in the background. I don't know. But it certainly didn't have the same impact that 9 to 5 did. And I think I'm going to go home and watch the movie and see him harass Dabney Coleman. Hang him from the garage thing again. All right.

0: your pardon. Thanks for giving us 9 to 5 and giving us the rest of your life besides that. You were an entertainer. You were a contributor to our great country in so many ways, whether it was entertaining or having the right words at the right time that we needed you. Dolly, words can't express how much a part of your life impacted everybody's. We love you. God bless you. We will miss you. But there's one thing that is so true. You have left a lasting legacy for future generations. Thank you.
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Your country win 98.5. Good afternoon. I'm Alan Parrish, and boy, do we like that guy around here, don't we? Luke Bryan. He's going on his 2026 farm tour here pretty soon, and he's coming to Allegan on Sunday, September 20th, to the John Shea North Dairy Farm. Well, we have been giving away free tickets galore. I'll tell you how you can win later on this hour, but first, it's Jason Aldean.

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I have a question for you. Throughout someone's lifetime, about how many times do you think a person will call 911? I mean, I guess my perception is skewed because I thought it was 5+ times. But I guess survey says it's only 1 to 4 times. I bring this up because last night I did have to call 911. Thankfully, it was a false alarm and nobody was hurt. But I mean, still. Well, I'm on 3 already and I'm only 20. So what on earth is going on? Why does trouble keep following me? Leave me alone. Ugh.

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7: Sunshine on this Tuesday. Temperatures will be a bit warmer than yesterday, topping off near 80. Winds quiet from the southwest at 1 to 10 miles per hour. Tonight, warmer too. Low temperatures drop down to 60. Bit more cloud cover slides in then as well. That cloud cover will lead to a chance for showers and thunderstorms primarily Wednesday afternoon and evening. A few storms could be severe south of I-94. Tracking West Michigan's weather, I'm Storm Team 8 meteorologist Sarah Flynn.

Win 98.5. I don't know if you saw the news a couple of nights ago, but the WNBA is on fire because former NBA player Enes Kanter Freedom was escorted out of Sunday's Fever Sky game after a heated exchange with Chicago's Natasha Cloud amid his ongoing push for WNBA draft eligibility tied to the league's transgender inclusion debate. Listen, I'm not going to say much. I'm going to keep my lips mostly zipped. I will just leave it with this, though. I guess Freedom doesn't cover courtside seating privileges. Ah.

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Good afternoon. I am Alan Parrish. Listen, Luke Bryan will be going on his 2026 farm tour starting here pretty soon. And us here at Win 98.5 decided to help you out by getting some free tickets. We want to see you on out there. I'll tell you how you can win. But first, it's Happy Anywhere here on your country.

0: York Country Wind 98.5. Good afternoon. I am Alan Parrish, and that is right, Riley Green. We definitely do things different around here on Wind 98.5 because we are giving away some free Luke Bryan tickets. That is right. Luke Bryan will be on his 2026 farm tour presented by Bayer, and he is coming to Allegan on Sunday, September 20th to the John Schendorf Dairy Farm. Well, here's how you win those free tickets. In just 3 days, on August 28th, head on out to Archery Spot Guns and More from 4:30 to 6:30 p.m. and meet up with our very own JD Justice. Meet up with him, give him a high five, shake his hand, whatever you gotta do, but definitely register for those free tickets. At the end, around 6:30, he will be calling out the winners. I really hope that is you. I want to see you out there. 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
4: With a lot of returning players on both sides of the ball, Western Michigan football coach Lance Taylor says the 2026 Bronco player-led culture is at an all-time high. Here's your Bronco update. I'm Robin Hood.
5: I'm really excited about the retention that we've had this year. To be able to have some consistency, some continuity, some carryover for me has been huge because of this reason. You bring back guys who understand the culture, who knows what it takes to win. We've had so much player-led leadership and accountability. They've held each other and they've held our new guys to the standard, which is great. The best teams I've been on, it's not been coach-led, it's been player-led leadership. And that allows me to now, one, let them lead from the front by example, but then to find ways that we can elevate in areas. It's not, hey, let's do the same thing that we did last year. How do we continue to improve and even get better from the things that we've done?
4: Coach Taylor and the Broncos open the season September 5th at Michigan. That's your Bronco update. I'm Robin Hood.

98.5. How long do you think summer should go for? About what date? Or do you gauge it purely off of temperatures? I'd like to think that we are at least somewhat nearing fall by now, right? Well, the actual factuals, as I like to say, would beg to differ, because technically, the scientific astronomical end of summer isn't until September 22nd. So, if you're more of a summer person, this one's for you, Summertime Kenny Chesney. But just know us fall people are keeping an eye on you. We're watching you.

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may not be that funny or athletic or talented or handsome. Wait a minute. I forgot where I was going with this. Anyway, you're listening to Scott West on WIN 98.5.

Your country win 98.5. Good afternoon. I'm Alan Parrish. And well, what can I say about this song? Ella Langley's Choosing Texas has racked up 19 weeks at number one on the Hot 100, tying Old Town Road for second most ever, putting her in a strong position for Grammy nods, including a favorite spot for Best New Artist.

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3: Sunshine on this Tuesday. Temperatures will be a bit warmer than yesterday, topping off near 80. Winds quiet from the southwest at 1 to 10 miles per hour. Tonight, warmer too. Low temperatures drop down to 60. Bit more cloud cover slides in then as well. That cloud cover will lead to a chance for showers and thunderstorms primarily Wednesday afternoon and evening. A few storms could be severe south of I-94. Tracking West Michigan's weather, I'm Storm Team 8 meteorologist Sarah Flynn.

live. I'm definitely an advocate against children having social media. I think there's only downsides and really no positives. Well, this further proves my point because TikTok and ByteDance have agreed to pay up to $400 million to settle a Justice Department lawsuit accusing the platform of illegally collecting data from children under 13. And it's one of the largest COPPA settlements ever, resolving allegations that TikTok let kids bypass age checks and even shared some of their data with Facebook. This isn't a laughing matter. Parents, if you're listening,

0: 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Good afternoon. I'm Alan Parrish. 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Those are so comfortable. Oh, I wish I was wearing one right now. 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

0: Parrish. Well, Rodney Atkins will be watching you, but I don't want to watch you. I want to watch the partial lunar eclipse that will be happening this Thursday night, because 96% of the moon will be in Earth's shadow, and the moon will appear a deep red color as a result. Ooh, we're getting a little blood moon action. Scary. It's not even Halloween yet. All right.
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0: 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When 98.5.

and 98.5 Your Country. Good evening. I am Alan Parrish. Listen, don't feel bad if you forgot the first day of school for your kid. It's okay. It happens to a lot of parents. And you really couldn't be worse than this father. I'll tell you all about him, but first, it's Thomas Rhett. After

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Listen, a lot of parents get tired and they forget things, but most of the time it's not on purpose. It's all accidental, right? I know you guys have good hearts. Well, this Japanese father, I don't think he did it on accident because he apologized and was reprimanded by police after leaving his tired 7-year-old son alone on Mount Fuji so he could continue the climb with his older son. It's like I said before, I mean, if you felt bad about forgetting your kid's first day, at least you didn't leave him on top of a mountain.

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1: With a lot of returning players on both sides of the ball, Western Michigan football coach Lance Taylor says the 2026 Bronco player-led culture is at an all-time high. Here's your Bronco update. I'm Robin Hood.
2: I'm really excited about the retention that we've had this year. To be able to have some consistency, some continuity, some carryover, for me has been huge because of this reason. You bring back guys who understand the culture, who knows what it takes to win. We've had so much player-led leadership and accountability. They've held each other, and they've held our new guys to the standard, which is great. The best teams I've been on, it's not been coach-led, it's been player-led leadership. And that allows me to now, one, let them lead from the front by example, but then to find ways that we can elevate in areas. It's not, hey, let's do the same thing that we did last year. How do we continue to improve and even get better from the things that we've done?
1: Coach Taylor and the Broncos open the season September 5th at Michigan. That's your Bronco update. I'm Robin Hood.
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7: Southwest Michigan weather.
8: A quiet night ahead of us with mostly clear skies. Low temperatures, though, notably warmer, dropping down to the low 60s. Bit of cloud cover to kick off our Wednesday with a chance for showers and thunderstorms by late morning. A better chance of stronger storms in the afternoon and evening. A level 2 slight risk is in place for communities along and south of I-94. The active pattern will continue into Thursday with some rain showers. Tracking West Michigan's weather, I'm Storm Team 8 meteorologist Sarah Flynn.

and 98.5 Your Country. Good evening. I am Alan Parrish. Sure, it is back to school season. Blah. But it is also back to fall school sports season, including that football. Yeah. Well, fans voted Harper Creek at Lakeview as News Channel 3's first football fever game of the week. And, well, as a Lakeview alumnus, you already know who I'm rooting for.

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0: 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Good evening. I am Alan Parrish. I sure hope your calendar is clear September 5th from 7 p.m. to 10 p.m. because there will be a fall gala benefiting Sabrina's Light Incorporated. That's going to be happening over at the Squirrel Hollow Golf Course, 12111 Helmer Road South, Battle Creek, Michigan. If you don't know who Sabrina's Light is, let me clue you in because they are pretty important to the Battle Creek area. They support rescue dogs through compassion, healing, and the DEETS program. DEETS standing for decompression, exposure, enrichment, training, and structure. I know a few old drunks when you go through the DEETS program. Anyways, that's off topic. Once again, the Fall Gala benefiting Sabrina's Light will be happening September 5th from 7 to 10 p.m. over at Squirrel Hollow Golf Course. I want to see you there. 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

Win 98.5, your country. America has been seeing some number ones just absolutely holding it down, like Choosing Texas, Ella Langley, or Spider-Man Brand New Day, because that has held the top spot at the North American box office for a fourth straight weekend with $39 million ahead of Insidious, Out of the Further, and The Odyssey. All three movies I've not seen so far. I think I'm missing out.

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When 98.5 Your Country, I think you and I can both agree that when you go on out to a baseball game, you're not there just for the baseball, right? There's food, there's the music, there's the games that they play, and maybe the occasional wild animal. I'll tell you about one that went viral, but first, Josh Ross.

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Listen, a lot of entertaining things can happen at a baseball game. You got home runs, you got wild foul balls that go into the stands, and I guess now you can meet wild animals. A raccoon at a Mets Padres game at Citi Field went viral after its paw reached through a hole in the stands to snag peanuts and eventually a whole hot dog from amused fans. Keyword amused. I don't think anything distasteful happened. You know what? My next baseball game that I go to, I want to see a raccoon in the stands. Now

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1: Southwest Michigan weather. A quiet night ahead of us with mostly clear skies. Low temperatures, though, notably warmer, dropping down to the low 60s. Bit of cloud cover to kick off our Wednesday with a chance for showers and thunderstorms by late morning. A better chance of stronger storms in the afternoon and evening. A level 2 slight risk is in place for communities along and south of I-94. The active pattern will continue into Thursday with some rain showers. Tracking West Michigan's weather, I'm Storm Team 8 meteorologist Sarah Flynn.

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Listen, people ask me all the time, why don't travel? Why don't leave this little Battle Creek Kalamazoo area? It's because anything can happen, especially to these two guys, because two Mexican fishermen were rescued by the Navy after surviving 5 days adrift in the Pacific Ocean inside a large fishing cooler following their boat's sinking off the coast of Chiapas. Listen, if that was me, I'm dying the first second day. I don't care. I mean, no matter how many times I watch Castaway, I'm not surviving one day.

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Good evening, I'm Alan Parrish. As a reminder, Luke Bryan is coming to Allegan on Sunday, September 20th to the John Shaindorf Dairy Farm. I'll tell you how you can win free tickets. But first, it's Morgan Wallen here on Your Country Win 98.5.

0: Your Country Wind 98.5. Good evening. I am Alan Parrish, and I hope to see you out at the Archery Spot, Guns and More in Camden from 4:30 to 6:30 p.m. August 28th, because we will be giving away some free tickets to Luke Bryan. Luke Bryan will be going on his 2026 farm tour presented by Bayer, and he decided to come on out to Allegan on Sunday, September 20th, to the John Shaendorf Dairy Farm. Once again, head on out to the Archery Spot, Guns and More, August 28th from 4:30 to 6:30 p.m. Meet up with our very own JD Justice. 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

98.5 Your Country. If your kids keep on talking about aura, you have no aura, that's aura maxing, whatever, try taking them down to Latin America, because there's teens facing off in pose and dance, quote-unquote, aura battles. That's what they called it, not me. Judged by crowd reaction for cash prizes and bragging rights. So if they're having trouble in school, you know, maybe they could go down to Latin America and do an aura battle and pose. I don't know. It's stupid.

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Well, now a class action lawsuit has been filed against Twitch and Amazon. I'll tell you all about it, but first, Kenny Chesney.

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2: A quiet night ahead of us with mostly clear skies. Low temperatures, though, notably warmer, dropping down to the low 60s. Bit of cloud cover to kick off our Wednesday with a chance for showers and thunderstorms by late morning. A better chance of stronger storms in the afternoon and evening. A level 2 slight risk is in place for communities along and south of I-94. The active pattern will continue into Thursday with some rain showers. Tracking West Michigan's weather, I'm Storm Team 8 meteorologist Sarah Flynn.

Win 98.5, a Twitch creator has filed a class action lawsuit against Twitch and Amazon, alleging the companies used streamers' content to train generative AI without consent starting as early as 2024, well before any opt-out option existed. The lawsuit also points out a loophole where creators who opted out can still get scraped if they chat or appear on a channel that hasn't opted out itself. Sounds like a whole lot of mumbo jumbo. Basically, social media is getting

0: Win 98.5. I thought you should know this fun fact. Actually, it's not really fun. It's a little gross now that I think about it, but whatever. You know, when you get hot, there's tons of ways you can beat the heat, right? Put a cold towel on your neck, stand in front of a fan, stand in the shade, whatever. Well, Japanese men this summer are doing it a little bit different over there because they're booking up full body hair removal appointments to stay cooler, with clinics reporting a surge in demand well beyond the usual facial treatments. Listen, as a Sasquatch myself, I kind of understand it, but you best believe I'm not doing all that. Are you kidding me? I am not even considering it. That's a little silly. Listen, if it works for you, that's fine. I'm not judging, but for me, no thank you. Let's keep it rolling here on your country.
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Good evening. I am Alan Parrish, and it is officially time for me to head on out of here. I've been here since 3, but don't you worry. I'm leaving you with a present. It is Ella Langley's Choosin' Texas. It has racked up 19 weeks at number 1 on the Hot 100. Surely she's getting Best New Artist, right? I mean, we can both agree on that, surely. It's Ella Langley's Choosin' Texas here on Your Country Win 98.5.

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